As the world turns from day to day, as we live, we have to make decisions. And when we make those decisions, things don't always turn out the way we'd like them to, or the way we want them to. No matter what we feel or what seems real, things change. We don't have a crystal ball to look into, to know what our future is gonna be or what it's gonna be. You meet someone, you care for that someone, and you love that one. We made plans, and we planned for so many things. Life has always been that way. So you must understand how I feel when I say that we had our run. Good times, sad times, the fun times, the bad times. We should always remember that we started as friends, and there's no reason why we shouldn't end as friends. So whatever we had,

You know, time has played a very important role in our relationship. It was time that first brought us together, and it's time that we separate and leave each other. No matter what you might think, parting is always sweet sorrow. But whatever we had,

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But there's something that we did that I'll always, always be thankful for. Together we created a very, very special life. And that's why I'm saying to you that whatever

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1: Bro. Baby, fuck that man. He's broke and nasty.
3: It's always, oh, I wanted to get you the bag, but he never actually gets you
4: the bag. Well, it's fuck him anyway, bro. Mm-hmm. He's a bitch.
3: Mm-hmm. Literally. Mm-hmm.
4: Mm-hmm. Anyway.
3: Yeah.
4: Uh-huh. Period. She got him.
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1: 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UPN.

0: DNA.
1: Who's that name yet?
0: Just RSA. Just RSA.
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1: In our news this hour, motor vehicle registration and licensing service to be launched today, and 120 brand new houses have also been built and will be handed over in rural areas of Big Five Clavisa local municipality. Moretele local municipality joined senior citizens and community organizations in celebrating the International Day of Older Persons and the 12th anniversary of the Itukisemba Goodie Service Club in Mutibestad. And the Department of Basic Education welcomes a positive start to the 2026 National Senior Certificate Examinations. For 011 Radio News, Kesendra, Ketembi, Kimadia Masiteng. Good morning.
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1: Motor vehicle registration and licensing service to be handed over today, and 120 brand new houses have been built and will be handed over in rural areas of Big Five Clavisa local municipality. Departmental spokesperson Ndabezinhle Sibiya explains.
2: The MEC has issued a statement today on the 14th of October 2026. He has indicated that our acceleration of the infrastructure revolution forms part of our determination to bring our services closer to the people of KwaZulu-Natal, especially in deep rural areas. As empowered by the National Road Traffic Act, we appointed Big Five Clavisa local municipality as an agent of the department to render the motor vehicle registration and licensing services for communities. Today we'll officially launch their new offices to be used as a driving license and testing center. The facility will also operate as a driving license testing center, grade B and E functions. The vehicle population of Lufluwe is approximately 29,420. This means that the local community will no longer have to travel 160 kilometers, a return trip to Mtubatuba and or Mbazwane to access the motor vehicle registration and licensing services. Critically, the Mbuyazi family from Ward 3 will also receive keys to their brand new house. This is one of the 120 houses built for the needy communities.
1: Moretele local municipality joined senior citizens and community organizations in celebrating the International Day of Older Persons and the 12th anniversary of the Itukiseng Bagudi Service Club in Mutibestad. This is the event that honored the elderly people, celebrated community service, and highlighted the importance of protecting older persons from neglect and abuse. The celebration brought together senior citizens, traditional leaders, councillors, faith-based organizations, and representatives from various service clubs from Mutibestad. Addressing attendees, Moretele local municipality mayor, Honorable Councillor Masango George Manyike, paid tribute to older persons for their enduring contribution of families and communities, while calling for greater protection of their dignity, safety and well-being. Two people killed and three others are injured in an alleged driver shooting in Katlehong. DA Ekurhuleni mayoral candidate Khutu Tshetso Ralesingwane have this report.
3: We extend our deepest condolences to the families of the deceased, and we wish the injured a speedy recovery. But we must also just say that condolences alone will not stop the bullets. Promises will also not bring the lives that have been lost. I will be writing to the Chairperson of Parliament Portfolio Committee on Police, Ian Cameron, demanding that the Acting Minister of Police and SAPS leadership account for the escalating violent crimes in the city of Ekurhuleni. We need an intelligence-led policing. We also need experienced detectives, also a functioning forensic services, and a targeted operation to dismantle the criminal networks behind those shootings. We cannot continue to count on arrest while criminals remain on our streets and cases fail to result in conviction. President Cyril Ramaphosa cannot simply address the nation and leave residents with more promises. Ekurhuleni is not a killing field, and we call for an end on this chaos.
1: In our financial indicators this morning, the rand is trading at 16.48 against the US dollar, 18.45 against the euro, 11.49 against the Australian dollar. Lesotho Maluti is at parity with the rand. In our commodities markets, gold is trading at approximately $4,163 per troy per ounce, while silver is around $59 per ounce. Brent crude oil is trading at approximately $107 per barrel. Recapping our top story, motor vehicle registration and licensing service to be launched today, and 120 brand new houses have also been built and will be handed over in rural areas of Big Five Hlabisa local municipality. And the Department of Basic Education welcomes positive starts to the 2026 National Senior Certificate Examination. For 011 Radio News, Kesendra, Ketembi, Kimrade Masiteng. Hailal.
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0: love a theory. 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
0: 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I'm making it easy.

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0: Aka ba ka hopola ntate Jomane ke motho wa bo take it easy boy. 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
2: In our headline this hour, an explosion occurred at Central Substation last evening. While the city power technical team were attempting to restore electrical supply through the newly installed feeder board. The family of an 18-year-old Mxolisi Majola is appealing to justice after he was brutally killed by a mob justice accusing him of stealing oil. And Border Management Authority arrest an official on corruption allegations and in possession of 22 passports. For 011 Radio News, Kesandra Ketembi Kimkhadia Masiteng. For this and more, at top of the hour.
0: E kele bua Sandra ke kele bula holo e mo sehla motho o metsetso ya tsa mama themotle ke na etsora ma hantle ho e mashuma a mabidi a metsiro bong pele ho raina ya busupa jwale ke la tafundi ke ya ke moradi ya khumalo o tlo re fa dihlo tsa ditaba tsa dipapadi uri na di tsamatsa majwa.
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3: Good morning, I am Fendi K. This is your 011 Radio Morning Sports Bulletin, bringing you all the action from the local football leagues and the cricket pitch. We begin with the local soccer matches played on Tuesday. It was a busy day of games that caused major changes to the league table. Mamelodi Sundowns won big away from home, beating Richards Bay 4-1. This win puts Mamelodi Sundowns at the top of the log with 23 points after 9 games. Orlando Pirates also won their match, beating TS Galaxy 3-0 at home. Orlando Pirates are now in second place with 22 points, just 1 point behind the leaders, and they still have one game in hand. In other matches played on Tuesday, Durban City played at home against AmaZulu. AmaZulu managed to win that away match by 2-1. Meanwhile, Kaizer Chiefs hosted Stellenbosch FC. Neither side could get the winning goal and the match ended in a 1-1 draw. Here is a concise summary of the top four standings for the Betway Premiership League based on the latest table. Mamelodi Sundowns leads the league in first place with 23 points from 9 matches. Orlando Pirates follows closely in second place with 22 points from 8 matches. AmaZulu holds third place with 19 points after 8 matches. Kaizer Chiefs rounds out the top 4 with 14 points from 8 matches. Now we move down to the lower division soccer action. There was one match played on Tuesday where Cape Town City hosted the Bees. Cape Town City used their home advantage well and won the match by 3-1. Multiple Foundation Championship top 4, it's Magesi. Magesi is currently in first place with 14 points after 6 matches. Real Native occupies second place with 12 points from 6 matches. Cape Town City sits in third place with 11 points from 6 matches. Highbury follows in fourth place also with 11 points from 6 matches separated by a goal difference. We finish the morning sports update with cricket. South Africa has lost their first test match against Australia. The match was tough for the visitors. The Australian bowler George Hazlewood was the best player for the home side, taking 6 wickets to break down the South African batting order. After the heavy defeat, South Africa captain Themba Bavuma spoke to the media. He said that his team did not show enough fight during the loss and must improve. Local cricket experts have already set out 5 important lessons that the South African team must learn from this loss before they play their next test match. In other cricket news, England are already planning their next tour to Australia. They have named their new one-day international squad, which includes players Jofra Archer and Jacob Bethel. That brings us to the end of your morning sports bulletin on

0: Gentlemen, tonight with the pulse of Josie Hills, the Major League DJs. But I'm going to tell you how many times George Smith by water, but come with me. Ile Labone Baking, who 011 Radio in a Kiona Yanit when I want to the pulse of Josie. Rokofi Takapirina Kama Binkiling, Haruka Feller, Labrasir Shabar Nakaba, Ditabasam Ruo, Limibaraka, Ditabasama John Kormon Africa Borwa, Kaha, Baki, and Sibilita. 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
2: In our news this hour, explosion at Central Substation sets back restoration efforts. The family of an 18-year-old Mxolisi Majola are appealing for justice after he was brutally killed by mob justice accusing him of stealing oil. And Border Management Authority arrest an official on corruption allegations and in possession of 22 passports. For 011 Radio News, Kesendra, Ketembi, Kemkhadema Siteng. 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
2: An explosion occurred at Central Substation last evening while a City Power technical team were attempting to restore electrical supply through the newly installed feeder board. City Power spokesperson Isaac Mangena explains.
3: There was an explosion following a dry run for restoration during at Central Substation at a time when the team was basically done with the repairs and the new feeder board was installed. Smoke is coming out from the substation and emergency services is on site, obviously attending to the incident. The Selby Income, which failed a day before, which is on Wednesday, failed again during the evening attempt to basically try to restore power. The extent of the damage and the cause of the explosion have yet to be established, and the incident is further a setback to the restoration work which is currently underway at the substation.
2: The family of an 18-year-old Mxolisi Majola are appealing for justice after he was brutally killed by a mob justice accusing him of stealing oil. The perpetrators are apparently known to the family. The perpetrators who beat him to death after killing him demanded 13,000 rand from the family for the oil they alleged he stole. A case has been opened at the Mamelodi East Police Station. The Commissioner of the Border Management Authority, Dr. Michael Masiapau, confirms the arrest of a 56-year-old BMA official stationed at the Maseru port of entry with Lesotho following an intelligence-driven operation conducted by the BMA Integrity Management Unit, the Department of Home Affairs Korea Corruption Unit, the South African Police Services and Lady Brand Detectives and K-9 Unit and Crime Intelligence Free State. The arrest took place just over 10 years after the fifth installment of the anti-corruption awareness campaign hosted under the Border Management and Immigration Anti-Corruption Forum at OR Tambo International Airport. The operation was initiated after information was received from the State Security Agency regarding several Lesotho nationals' passports that had been placed under monitoring. Intelligence indicated that the passports had allegedly been transported from Limpopo to Lady Brand for the purpose of unlawful being stamped and extended their visa validity and stay in the Republic of South Africa without the passport holders being physically present as required by law. Acting on the information, law enforcement authorities conducted an operation that resulted in the arrest of the BMA official. At the time of the arrest, the official was allegedly found in possession of 22 stamped passports belonging to Lesotho nationals without the lawful holders being present, as well as 2,100 rand in cash. The suspect was arrested on the spot and is expected to appear before the Lady Brand Magistrate Court on charges relating to corruption, possession of passports without lawful authority, and immigration-related offences. The investigations remains ongoing and additional arrests have not been ruled out. Minister of Basic Education, Ms. Siviwe Khwarube, will visit the Tembisa West Secondary School in Gauteng to monitor the writing of the English paper as part of the 2026 National Senior Certificate examinations. Acting Communication Manager for Basic Education, Terence Kala, explains.
4: Now, the visit forms part of the oversight of the National Senior Certificate Examination, with a focus on ensuring that examinations are administered in a conducive, secure, and credible environment that enables candidates to demonstrate their knowledge and preparedness.
2: Now, financial indicators this morning: Rand is trading at 16.47 against the US dollar, 18.44 against the euro, and 11.50 against the Australian dollar. The Botswana pula is trading at approximately 1.17 per pula, based on the midpoint at the latest published bank buying and selling rates. The Lesotho Maluti remains at parity with the South African rand. Looking at our commodities, the gold is trading at approximately $4,144 per troy ounce, while silver is trading at around $56.09 per ounce. Brent crude oil is trading at approximately $104.42 per barrel. With oil prices retreating amid developments in the global energy markets. Recapping our top story, the family of an 18-year-old Mxolisi Majola are appealing for justice after he was brutally killed by mob justice accusing him of stealing oil. For 011 Radio News, Kesendra, Kitembi, Kimradia Masiteng, Hailal.

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2: Good morning to all the listeners. It is off the 6th on this Thursday, and this is your first traffic update to get you safely on your way. Starting in Protea Glen, anticipate delays on R559. It's approaching Impala Road. On Chris Honey Road, the delays on the eastbound heading towards Dynamo and Nicholas Street in Par Park. In Lundo, anticipate some delays on Soweto Highway coming from Zimhlophe. It's approaching the N17 traffic circle. And traffic is slow on Randfontein Road East and Roodepoort, travelling between Nictume Boulevard and Gustav Street. Rand Park Ridge anticipate some delays on Jim Fisher Road heading towards Bears Nadir Drive. On Malibongwe Drive, anticipate delays on the southbound. It's approaching River Road in Kaiasand and travelling further south, the delays towards President Fisher Road in Sharon Lee. In Magaliesburg, anticipate delays on Winnie Mandela Drive South approaching Leslie Avenue. Bryanston, expect delays on Homestead Avenue approaching Main Road. In Rivoli, traffic is occurring on Nusrec Road with delays travelling towards Main Reef Road. Expect delays on the eastbound of Main Reef Road in Amalgam approaching Church Street. On the M1 North, the traffic is slow with delays travelling between Boysons Road and Carr Street in Newtown. And on the M2 West, there's an accident scene that's near the Rissick Street Selby exit. Expect delays and please approach that scene with caution. In Germiston, there are delays on the N3 North with travelling between Elands and Geldenhuys Interchange. And in Midrand, anticipate delays on Dale Road West and Glen Austin heading towards Martfontein Road. Also expect delays on the westbound of Olifantsfontein Road approaching Allen Road. Lastly, anticipate delays on the southbound of R55 in Crawthorne approaching Arthur Avenue. For any complaints, incidents or reports of accidents, you can call 0800 002 587 or 011 375 5911. And this is Superintendent Lani Fihla of JMPD reminding motorists to take it easy, drive safely, obey the rules of the road, stay buckled up, don't text and drive, and don't drink and drive.
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0: Niti matafelo jolo wenangwa nisu inakiona the pulse of Josie, ew ilin the heartbeat of the nation. 011 Radio. 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
2: In our headline this hour, an explosion occurred at Central Substation last evening. While the city power technical team were attempting to restore electrical supply through the newly installed feeder board. The family of an 18-year-old Mxolisi Majola is appealing to justice after he was brutally killed by a mob justice accusing him of stealing oil. And Border Management Authority arrest an official on corruption allegations and in possession of 22 passports. For 011 Radio News, Cassandra Getembi Kimradia Masiteng. For this and more, at top of the hour.
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3: Good morning. This is the 011 Radio Sports Desk with your early morning bulletins. I am Friendly K. Here are the major overnight headlines as Europe reacts to an incredible night of football and action continues in Asia. The football world is waking up to the aftermath of a dramatic UEFA Champions League match day, with managers reacting to crucial results across the continent. Mikel Arteta has hailed his side's maturity following Arsenal's commanding 3-0 victory over Lille. Arteta noted that striking early allowed the Gunners to completely detect the tempo of the game. Despite a resounding 4-1 away win against Galatasaray, Hansi Flick remained demanding in his post-match press conference, stating that Barcelona still gave away too many transitions in the midfield. Following Manchester United's damaging 2-0 defeat to Atletico Madrid, interim management heavily criticized the squad's discipline. United finished the match with 10 men after a costly red card, which pundits are calling the turning point of the tie. In Milan, Inter are picking up the pieces after a chaotic 4-3 loss to Club Brugge. The winning goal scored at the 90+7 minute mark has put intense pressure on Inter's defensive structures. In tennis, concern is growing at the Rolex Shanghai Masters regarding world number one Alexander Zverev. Following his grueling 3-set victory over Alexander Bublik, medical updates from the German's camp suggest his lingering ankle injury required extensive overnight treatment. Zverev is still scheduled to play his high-stakes quarterfinal match against Australia's Alex de Minaur later today. But his movement remains a massive question mark. Meanwhile, tournament organizers have finalized the order of play, setting up a blockbuster day of tennis in Shanghai. Turning to the back pages, the rumor mill is spinning fast in the English Premier League. Reports indicate that Chelsea are actively looking into replacing midfielder Enzo Fernandes, with Barcelona's Dutch ace Frenkie de Jong emerging as their primary target. Manchester United are reportedly exploring the possibility of launching a transfer bid for Atletico Madrid's young talent, Giuliano Simeone. In management news, Enzo Maresca has publicly stated that Manchester City supporters have suffered the most following the highly publicized guilty verdict handed down to the club. That concludes your morning sports update. I'm your host, Hadi K.
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0: 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But the organizers must explain what happens after the shutdown. We need clear demands, a plan and accountability. A protest should be a step towards a solution, not just a day of disruption. We be ile jwalo sipotla menyare ha mohanto ibe bohato bo tlisa ntharollong eske ya ba bohato fela bo ile ngore botlisa tshitiso. O di bona jwa.

0: The Pulse of Josie.
1: Nomsa Jacobs again aliena are, I'm worried about workers who may earn daily wages. They may support the cause but cannot afford to lose the day's income. Government must listen, but protest organizers must also consider the people who are already struggling to survive. Ate Brian Khumalo ka Rustenburg le yena o kene ka jeno ore, fuel prices affect transport, mining, food delivery and small businesses. Government should explain how much of the pump price comes from taxes and what reducing the levy would mean for public finances. People deserve facts, not just slogans. Ke Brian Khumalo o re hula a le ka mane ka Rustenburg. 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
0: Wake up feeling good. Informed and entertained. This is Hadi Wele, the Morning Express. 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
1: Akalebuwa kelebulo ho mena hane ke notletse heta ba ina huruma hla ho ra ke borobedi ena ke tshebeletso ya 011 Radio the Pulse of Josie mere amohela ditaba tsa ho ra ya borobedi.
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4: In our news this hour, explosion at Central Substation sets back restoration efforts. The family of an 18-year-old Mxolisi Majola are appealing for justice after he was brutally killed by mob justice accusing him of stealing oil. And Border Management Authority arrest an official on corruption allegations and in possession of 22 passports. For 011 Radio News, Kesendra, Getembi, Kemhadi Masiteng. 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
4: An explosion occurred at Central Substation last evening while a City Power technical team were attempting to restore electrical supply through the newly installed feeder board. City Power spokesperson Isaac Mangena explains.
5: There was an explosion following a dry run for restoration during at Central Substation at a time when the team was basically done with the repairs and the new feeder board was installed. Smoke is coming out from the substation and emergency services is on site, obviously attending to the incident. The Selby Income, which failed a day before, which is on Wednesday, failed again during the evening attempt to basically try to restore power. The extent of the damage and the cause of the explosion have yet to be established, and the incident is further a setback to the restoration work which is currently underway at the substation.
4: The family of an 18-year-old Mxolisi Majola are appealing for justice after he was brutally killed by a mob justice accusing him of stealing oil. The perpetrators are apparently known to the family. The perpetrators who beat him to death after killing him demanded 13,000 rand from the family for the oil they alleged he stole. A case has been opened at the Mamelodi East Police Station. The Commissioner of the Border Management Authority, Dr. Michael Masiapau, confirms the arrest of a 56-year-old BMA official stationed at the Maseru port of entry with Lesotho following an intelligence-driven operation conducted by the BMA Integrity Management Unit, the Department of Home Affairs Korea Corruption Unit, the South African Police Services and Lady Brand Detectives and K-9 Unit and Crime Intelligence Free State. The arrest took place just over 10 years after the fifth installment of the anti-corruption awareness campaign hosted under the Border Management and Immigration Anti-Corruption Forum at OR Tambo International Airport. The operation was initiated after information was received from the State Security Agency regarding several Lesotho nationals' passports that had been placed under monitoring. Intelligence indicated that the passports had allegedly been transported from Limpopo to Lady Brand for the purpose of unlawful being stamped and extended their visa validity and stay in the Republic of South Africa without the passport holders being physically present, as required by law. Acting on the information, law enforcement authorities conducted an operation that resulted in the arrest of the BMA official. At the time of the arrest, the official was allegedly found in possession of 22 stamped passports belonging to Lesotho nationals without the lawful holders being present, as well as 2,100 rand in cash. The suspect was arrested on the spot and is expected to appear before the Lady Brand Magistrate Court on charges relating to corruption, possession of passports without lawful authority, and immigration-related offences. The investigations remains ongoing and additional arrests have not been ruled out. Minister of Basic Education Ms. Siviwe Gwarube will visit the Tembisa West Secondary School in Gauteng to monitor the writing of the English paper as part of the 2026 National Senior Certificate Examinations. Acting Communication Manager for Basic Education Terence Kala explains.
6: Now, the visit forms part of the oversight of the National Senior Certificate Examination, with a focus on ensuring that examinations are administered in a conducive, secure, and credible environment that enables candidates to demonstrate their knowledge and preparedness.
4: Our financial indicators this morning: Rand is trading at 16.47 against the US dollar, 18.44 against the euro, and 11.50 against the Australian dollar. The Botswana pula is trading at approximately 1.17 per pula, based on the midpoint at the latest published bank buying and selling rates. The Lesotho Maluti remains at parity with the South African rand. Looking at our commodities, the gold is trading at approximately $4,144 per troy ounce, while silver is trading at around $56.09 per ounce. Brent crude oil is trading at approximately $104.42 per barrel. With oil prices retreating amid developments in the global energy markets. Recapping our top story, the family of an 18-year-old Mxolisi Majola are appealing for justice after he was brutally killed by mob justice accusing him of stealing oil. For 011 Radio News, Kesendra, Kitembi, Kimradia Masiteng, Highlight.
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8: good morning to all the listeners it is off on this Thursday and the morning peak hour is now in full swing across the city expect heavy congestion longer travel times and crawling queues along major routes into key business hubs Starting in Pretoria Glen, expect some delays on R559 heading towards Impala Road. On the Golden Highway, there are delays on the northbound heading towards Conda Road in Dipcliff. Also expect delays on the N1 North, N12 East, that's from Viking, travelling through the Dipcliff Interchange. On Crescent Road, expect delays on the eastbound heading towards Dynamo and Nicholas Street in Power Park. It has baseline delays on Clipsbury Valley Road in Orlando, heading towards Martha Lowe Street. And there are heavy delays on Randfontein Road East in Rodeport, travelling between Nick Tommy Boulevard and Gustav Street. In Princess, expect delays on the northbound of Corlett Avenue heading towards Ndirkas Road, and expect delays on the eastbound of Ndirkas Road is heading towards Corlett Avenue, with further delays heading towards Siyaswat Road in Railroad Park. In Mariesburg, expect delays on Albertina Sisulu Road heading towards Arthur Matthews Avenue. Also expect delays on Harmony Street in Westbury heading towards Perth Road. Anticipate delays in Flowder North and in Flowder Glen, that's on Gordon and Hendrik Botgieter Road. And in Constantia Cliff, there are delays on Willem Nicol Drive heading towards Hendrik Botgieter Road. Expect delays on the eastbound of Hendrik Botgieter Road heading towards Krugerrand Road in Steubens Valley. Travelling further east, there are delays heading towards Jim Fisher Road in Panorama. In Honeydew, expect delays on Besnadeer Drive East heading towards Jew Street. Rampart Ridge, expect delays on Esterhoe Drive heading towards O'Doring Road. Expect delays on the westbound of Besnadeer Drive heading towards John Forster Road. Also on the eastbound heading towards the N1 and Monco Road. And still in Rampart Ridge, anticipate delays on Jim Fisher Road is heading towards Besnadeer Drive. On the N1 North, expect delays at Malibong Way Drive and further delays at Winnie Mandela Drive, and expect delays on the northbound of Northumberland Avenue in Northgate, heading towards Oriel Avenue. On Malibong Way Drive, there are delays in Kai Sand, and it's on the northbound towards Boundary Road, and on the southbound, heading towards River Road, and travelling further south, there are delays in North Riding and in Sharon Lee, heading towards President Fisher Road. In Murrumbidgee, expect delays on the eastbound of Witgorpen Road. Also expect delays on the southbound of Winnie Mandela Drive and Dane Fern heading towards Broad Acres Drive. Travelling further south, there are delays in Magaliesberg from the M1 North and southbound off-ramps heading towards Grayson Drive. On the N3 North, expect heavy delays in Germiston travelling between Elands and Geldenhuys Interchange, and there are delays on R24 East Albertina Sisulu Road in Bedford View that's heading towards Galilee's Interchange. In Midrand, the traffic is slow on the westbound of Allendale Road and Klipfontein View heading towards Waterfall View Estate. Also expect delays with traffic queuing on Allendale Road West and on the southbound of Pretoria Main Road. And there are delays on the westbound of Daler Road and Glen Austin. Expect delays on the northbound of Allen Road heading towards George Road, and also anticipate delays on Olifantsfontein Road and Allen Road. And there are delays in both directions on Summit Road and Blue Hills heading towards Plantation Road. And there are heavy delays on the eastbound of Olifantsfontein Road in Countryview, and that's heading towards Lever Road and the N1. On R55, expect delays on the southbound heading towards Thumbawti Road in Blue Hills and Arthur Avenue in Cawthorne. And travelling further south, expect delays on Pitts Avenue in Kyalami heading towards Allendale Road. For any complaints, incidents, or reports of accidents, you can call 0800 002 587 or 011 375 5911. And this is Superintendent Lanufihlo, JMPD, reminding motorists to take it easy, drive safely, obey the rules of the roads, stay buckled up, don't text and drive, and don't drink and drive.
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1: Asimohe mamiriki ke motshweri Ivan mona magajwala ke tse borna Mr. Governor. 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
9: just RSA. This is South Africa.
11: And we are
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1: O tsebe jole se ke malata ka nqena jwale e ka ka paena jwale se ke nyolwa le yana jwale se ke malata ka mogwaemeng ya se jwale jwale. 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Mr. Govender, good morning Ivan.
2: Good morning Eddie, good morning to all of the listeners.
1: Wonderful, wonderful. Welcome to the Pulse of Josie. How is your Thursday morning?
2: Bright and sunny like our weather in Johannesburg.
1: Just like our weather. No, that's good to hear. Welcome, my brother. We're continuing with our serious talk on technology in textiles like we started last week.
2: Yes.
1: Indeed. So, what exactly did you mean when you said that textiles can do more? It was unfortunate that we didn't have enough time last week, but you actually have mentioned that there's a lot that textiles can do. So, let's start there.
2: Yes. So, when you think of the word textiles, you probably think about clothing, bedding, curtains, a lot of the products we spoke about. But think about a world where textiles can conduct electricity, shield electronic signals, dissipate static electricity, and a whole lot more possibilities. So we've already spoken about at length about the medical benefits of the ecstatic technology that Impex uses. But there's so much more that the technology can offer. And there's a lot of engineering behind the scenes to turn these various fabrics into cutting-edge technology.
1: Indeed. You've also have mentioned shielding. What does it mean for textiles to shield a signal?
2: So if we go back to what electronic shielding, it refers to the EMI shielding or electromagnetic shielding. So this is a practice of either blocking or redirecting unwanted electromagnetic fields, and it includes radio frequencies using a barrier which is created by conductive or magnetic materials. And some examples that people may have heard of before is things like a Faraday cage, metal foil meshes. And basically what these things do is they absorb or reflect or scatter any incoming or outgoing electromagnetic waves or interferences.
1: So you actually have mentioned two things when it comes to shielding. Can you repeat them again? You said the other one blocks the signal, and then what did you say again?
2: Okay, so basically what it does, it either blocks or reflects a signal. So what this means is that the technology can be very important, especially in crime prevention, cyber security for ordinary South African. And where Impex, we are working in conjunction with our technological partner in Ecstatic to find ways to protect various technology that we use. So let's use, for example, devices that are common, like your car keys, your phones, your laptop, travel wallets, your bank cards. So all of these technology that we use on a daily basis becomes very open to criminal activities, to hacking, and to various other things. And the technology that we can provide will become a barrier to help reduce the risk that we may face.
1: Okay, please hold it right there. We're going to run quickly to the commercial break. When we come back, we're going to talk a little bit more about this and also find out how can this potentially help an ordinary South African like you and me. Let's run quickly to the commercials and we'll be back.
2: Okay, great.
1: Hey, Tara.
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1: Again, Nate Mabedi Metsu Mashima Mabedina Lamosulumong 21 after 8, Kiona 011 Radio, The Pulse of Josie. In a Kiona Hadiwele, The Morning Express, Razamalaba Impex Medical Supplies, Megalishono Lonser Nalemong Hadi Governor, Ki Ivedic Alibizo. Brother, you there?
2: I'm back.
1: Definitely. Thank you so much. So now, let's look at this type of technology that you are actually introducing to us today, Hore. How could this potentially help an ordinary South African like me and you?
2: So we started discussing it. Now, think about your car keys. Yes. There are advanced equipment that can be used on your car key signal to fool your car into thinking that the key is nearby, which can allow a criminal access to your car using RF communication or radio frequency. Cell phones, laptops, your PCs can be hacked using various kinds of wireless technologies like Wi-Fi, Bluetooth, NFC, cell phone networks, and even GPS systems. You think about your bank cards, again, NFC and contactless technology, people can access and your bank account using your bank card and the technology within the bank card. So we are able to use various kind of shielding, including RFID shielding, and to be able to prevent or to reduce the possibility of these kind of hacks onto your equipment.
1: Okay, so that does that mean that putting your phone in one of these pouches mean it can be hacked?
2: Not at all. What it does is it adds an additional layer to protect your information and building good cyber protection practices. But it does not replace the behavior that needs to be in place. So you still need to have your protection in terms of your cyber practices, your codes, your fingerprints, all the various behaviors that we have are still important. You still need to be vigilant. You still need to have authentication and other security digital behaviors. But this adds an additional layer on top of it to protect you.
1: Indeed, indeed. So now that is all about shielding and stuff like that. So what else can this textiles do besides shielding?
2: So at the moment at Impex, we are planning to do a whole lot of more research and development in 2027 in conjunction with our technology partner to explore other areas and think of the possibilities of conductivity within materials, ESD or static dissipation. So that's basically electrostatic discharge, smart textiles that could pass information back to the user on their health and well-being. So there's a lot of additional things that we're just starting to scratch the surface of. And moving into 2027 and beyond is where we're going to be spending a lot of time with R&D on that side.
1: Okay. No. So now there's a couple of products of which we will see from Impex for 2027.
2: Absolutely. So the ideas already being put into production.
1: Oh, yes.
2: With some Yes.
1: That's exciting.
2: Soon we'll have them out after testing is done.
1: Wow, that's so exciting. So could we eventually see clothing itself becoming a piece of some technology?
2: Definitely.
1: Ah.
2: And we're already starting to see things move in that direction internationally. So instead of attaching technology to clothing, we're moving towards situations where functionality can become a part of the textile system itself. So I always go back, because I used to be in the technology space in terms of telecommunications and cell phones.
1: Mm-hmm.
2: When cell phones first came out, they just made calls. But as they evolved and technology was introduced, we can't literally do anything without cell phones. It's our cameras, it's our business,
1: it's our everything,
2: it's our laptops. Absolutely. And I think textiles will go not exactly in that direction, but in the next 5 to 10 years, we will find that there will be so much more technology introduced into textiles that we won't see textiles the same as we see them currently.
1: So where does Impex fit into all of this?
2: At Impex, our role is to identify these technologies, to help develop, trial, test these technologies, and to very importantly make them affordable for South Africans and make them available. So there's no use having all of these great ideas if they cannot be accessible and affordable to South Africans. So that's the space we want to be in.
1: Mm.
2: We want to make sure we can access all these latest technology, but we can make it affordable and accessible to all South Africans.
1: That's awesome. That's beautiful. Beautiful indeed. Just before I let you go, my brother, as we're wrapping up, there has been some concerns from our listeners who have been asking about, because of we keep telling them that if you're looking for Impex products, you can go to the website, you can tune into 011 Radio and press where you see the logo of Impex. Or you can even go to Take a Lot. But there have been questions that when we go to Take a Lot, we can't find it. How do we get Impex medical supplies on Take a Lot?
2: So I know we tested it because you raised this concern already.
1: Mm-hmm.
2: If
1: yes.
2: you go onto the Take a Lot page and you search with Impex, that's I-M-P-E-X, immediately the product will come up, which is the pillow. And watch over the next two weeks, we will add additional products in there. So we're going to add scrubs for people in the medical space. We're going to add face masks that can assist on the medical side. And into the new year, we'll add further products like we spoke about now with RFID and other shielding products. Also, they can contact us using the website where there's a contact link on it.
1: Mm.
2: But emailing is also possible at Ivan Govender, that's IvanGovender at impexmedicalsupplies.co.za, or you can WhatsApp or call 083-678-2426. Should anybody struggle with getting on to Take a Lot, they're more than welcome to contact me directly, and I'll be able to assist them as well.
1: 100%. And also, I think the problem was the spelling. The spelling is I-M-P-E-X, not A-X. I think because of Impex, someone would be typing Impax, and it's not like that. It's P-E-X, not P-A-X at the end. My brother, thank you so much.
2: Thank you.
1: Hey, Takada. We will talk again next week. Have yourself a beautiful Thursday.
2: So, my brother. Thank you.
1: Hey, Takada.
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6: In our headline this hour, an explosion occurred at Central Substation last evening. While the City Power technical team were attempting to restore electrical supply through the newly installed feeder board. The family of an 18-year-old Ulisi Majola is appealing to justice after he was brutally killed by a mob justice accusing him of stealing oil. And Border Management Authority arrest an official on corruption allegations and in possession of 22 passports. For 011 Radio News, Kesandra Ketembi Kimkhadia Masiteng. For this and more, at Top of the Hour.
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7: Good morning, I am Fendi K. This is your 011 Radio Morning Sports Bulletin, bringing you all the action from the local football leagues and the cricket pitch. We begin with the local soccer matches played on Tuesday. It was a busy day of games that caused major changes to the league table. Mamelodi Sundowns won big away from home, beating Richards Bay 4-1. This win puts Mamelodi Sundowns at the top of the log with 23 points after 9 games. Orlando Pirates also won their match, beating TS Galaxy 3-0 at home. Orlando Pirates are now in second place with 22 points, just 1 point behind the leaders, and they still have one game in hand. In other matches played on Tuesday, Durban City played at home against AmaZulu. AmaZulu managed to win that away match by 2-1. Meanwhile, Kaizer Chiefs hosted Stellenbosch FC. Neither side could get the winning goal and the match ended in a 1-1 draw. Here is a concise summary of the top four standings for the Betway Premiership League based on the latest table. Mamelodi Sundowns leads the league in first place with 23 points from 9 matches. Orlando Pirates follows closely in second place with 22 points from 8 matches. AmaZulu holds third place with 19 points after 8 matches. Kaizer Chiefs rounds out the top 4 with 14 points from 8 matches. Now we move down to the lower division soccer action. There was one match played on Tuesday where Cape Town City hosted the Bees. Cape Town City used their home advantage well and won the match by 3-1. Multiple Foundation Championship top 4, it's Magesi. Magesi is currently in first place with 14 points after 6 matches. Real Native occupies second place with 12 points from 6 matches. Cape Town City sits in third place with 11 points from 6 matches. Highbury follows in fourth place also with 11 points from 6 matches, separated by goal difference. We finish the morning sports update with cricket. South Africa has lost their first test match against Australia. The match was tough for the visitors. The Australian bowler, Josh Hazlewood, was the best player for the home side, taking 6 wickets to break down the South African batting order. After the heavy defeat, South Africa captain Themba Bavuma spoke to the media. He said that his team did not show enough fight during the loss and must improve. Local cricket experts have already set out 5 important lessons that the South African team must learn from this loss before they play their next test match. In other cricket news, England are already planning their next tour to Australia. They have named their new one-day international squad, which includes players Jofra Archer and Jacob Bethel. That brings us to the end of your morning sports bulletin on 011 Radio. I am Fundi K.
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0: 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This is the pulse of Josie. The pulse of Josie.

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1: Asimo he ke le shumele metsiro be di fela le skoto metsotso pelo ho raina ya borobong e re ketle ke hlokomela rona ntate mphahlele e ke motshweri ke nwa mona ntate mphahlele dumela ka kapa. 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
3: Ka jeno ntate wa ka re mathela mane Cape Town, re batlana le computer science honors graduate lecturers, computer science lecturers. So the computer science lecturers for Abatanki, those who've got a minimum of honors degree in IT or computer science, by Lori Ba Fedite, they are this module programming, which is very important programming. These people, they must have a minimum of 2 years and the lecturer. Mani Cape Town. Remember, Mobani, we spoke about IT lecturers, go Cape Town, Kajenu ke computer science, lecturers, Hona Mani Cape Town, Lohana, they must have programming in their modules, by passage on an honors level. So those who are willing to apply for this position, they can just send to nasipi@enigma-mass.co.za. It's nasipi@enigma-mass.co.za. They must send us their transcript, their CV, amogole their honors degree. So barumelumani baba wali baresiding in Cape Town, and then Mubanyana and Tatuaka, we are going back, coming back to Johannesburg. Mona Fauti in Tatuaka, we are looking for quite a number of IT positions. People who are based here in Gauteng. We are looking for IT data analytics. IT data analytics, these people, but Mutulu are only diploma or a degree in data mining or statistics or a BCom in informatics, right, or they've passed their physics and mathematics on a very high note, and people who have a computer science or any related field, they must have a minimum of 3 to 7 years as an IT people, including data analytics. So mana just someone, either if even if only 3 years unzo bereka as a data analytic or only an IT person but only a diploma or a degree in data mining or statistics or BCom in informatics and opacity or maths and physical science go your metric, you are more than welcome to apply for this position. It's based in Johannesburg. Engwe hape ke tla lefa the email after this one because it's a maga ofela. Data analyst le yena ke someone le gore o na le diploma or degree in IT, information systems, computer science, data science, le yena goba in related field, le yena tlamehile bane o na le a minimum of 4 years experience e le motho le gore ke a data analyst. Ela ya pele IT data analytics, it must be someone who is a professional IT data analytics. So it's someone who is higher than the data analyst. So we're looking for a data analyst and an IT data analytical professional. So a data analyst is someone who will just do your data analyst on your on either using whatever software they might be using. So as long as only an IT background, only a qualification, your IT, or information systems, or computer science, or data science, anything, and only maths, or past your maths or your statistics. So it's IT data analytics professional, I'm only data analyst. So both positions, they are based in Gauteng, and both positions, they are permanent. And if you're willing to apply for this position, you can send us your resume or Ashley at enigma-mess.co.za. It's Ashley, A-S-H-L-E-Y, at enigma-mess.co.za for both positions. Yeah. IT data analytics professional or more data analyst position. Maybe if they want to know more information about position, they can also go through our website www.enigma-mess.co.za. But I want to know some skills in terms of those two positions, the IT analytics, I'm only data analyst. So they can just go through our website under the vacancies, they will see those positions, or they can also come to our offices if they are around Johannesburg. They can come to our offices, number 32 Van Buren Road, Bedford View, Hans Merensky Office Park. Alternatively, they can call us 010-065-4721. That's our landline, and they can call and inquire about the positions they want to inquire about.
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2: Morning, Eti, how are you?
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0: Hantle fela ba sekeng ruma tlo ra ke borobong ena ke tshebeletso ya 011 Radio the Pulse of Josie re amohela ditaba tsa ho raena.
3: In our news this hour, explosion at Central Substation sets back restoration efforts. The family of an 18-year-old Mxolisi Majola are appealing for justice after he was brutally killed by mob justice accusing him of stealing oil. And Border Management Authority arrest an official on corruption allegations and in possession of 22 passports. For 011 Radio News, Kesendra, Ketembi, Kemradia Masiteng. Good morning.
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3: An explosion occurred at Central Substation last evening while a City Power technical team were attempting to restore electrical supply through the newly installed feeder board. City Power spokesperson Isaac Mangena explains.
4: There was an explosion following a dry run for restoration during at Central Substation at a time when the team was basically done with the repairs and the new feeder board was installed. Smoke is coming out from the substation and emergency services is on site, obviously attending to the incident. The Selby Income, which failed a day before, which is on Wednesday, failed again during the evening attempt to basically try to restore power. The extent of the damage and the cause of the explosion have yet to be established, and the incident is further a setback to the restoration work which is currently underway at the substation.
3: The family of an 18-year-old Mxolisi Majola are appealing for justice after he was brutally killed by a mob justice accusing him of stealing oil. The perpetrators are apparently known to the family. The perpetrators who beat him to death after killing him demanded 13,000 rand from the family for the oil they alleged he stole. A case has been opened at the Mamelodi East Police Station. The Commissioner of the Border Management Authority, Dr. Michael Masiapau, confirms the arrest of a 56-year-old BMA official stationed at the Maseru port of entry with Lesotho following an intelligence-driven operation conducted by the BMA Integrity Management Unit, the Department of Home Affairs Korea Corruption Unit, the South African Police Services and Lady Brand Detectives and K-9 Unit and Crime Intelligence Free State. The arrest took place just over 10 years after the fifth installment of the anti-corruption awareness campaign hosted under the Border Management and Immigration Anti-Corruption Forum at OR Tambo International Airport. The operation was initiated after information was received from the State Security Agency regarding several Lesotho nationals' passports that had been placed under monitoring. Intelligence indicated that the passports had allegedly been transported from Limpopo to Ladybrand for the purpose of unlawful being stamped and extended their visa validity and stay in the Republic of South Africa without the passport holders being physically present, as required by law. Acting on the information, law enforcement authorities conducted an operation that resulted in the arrest of the BMA official. At the time of the arrest, the official was allegedly found in possession of 22 stamped passports belonging to Lesotho nationals without the lawful holders being present, as well as 2,100 rand in cash. The suspect was arrested on the spot and is expected to appear before the Ladybrand Magistrate Court on charges relating to corruption, possession of passports without lawful authority, and immigration-related offences. The investigations remains ongoing and additional arrests have not been ruled out. Minister of Basic Education, Ms. Siviwa Khwarube, will visit the Tembisa West Secondary School in Gauteng to monitor the writing of the English paper as part of the 2026 National Senior Certificate Examinations. Acting Communication Manager for Basic Education, Terence Kala, explains.
5: Now, the visit forms part of the oversight of the National Senior Certificate Examination, with a focus on ensuring that examinations are administered in a conducive, secure, and credible environment that enables candidates to demonstrate their knowledge and preparedness.
3: Now, financial indicators this morning: Rand is trading at 16.47 against the US dollar, 18.44 against the euro, and 11.50 against the Australian dollar. The Botswana pula is trading at approximately 1.17 per pula, based on the midpoint at the latest published bank buying and selling rates. The Lesotho Maluti remains at parity with the South African rand. Looking at our commodities, the gold is trading at approximately $4,144 per troy ounce, while silver is trading at around $56.09 per ounce. Brent crude oil is trading at approximately $104.42 per barrel. With oil prices retreating amid developments in the global energy markets. Recapping our top story, the family of an 18-year-old Mxolisi Majola are appealing for justice after he was brutally killed by mob justice accusing him of stealing oil. For 011 Radio News, Kesendra, Kitembi, Kimradia Masiteng, Hailali.

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3: Good morning to all the listeners. It is off on this Thursday and the morning peak hour is now in full swing across the city. Expect heavy congestion, longer travel times and crawling queues along major routes into key business hubs. Starting in Pretoria Glen, expect some delays on R559 heading towards Impala Road. On the Golden Highway, there are delays on the northbound heading towards Conda Road and Dipcliff. Also expect delays on the N1 North, N12 East, that's from Viking, travelling through the Dipcliff interchange. On Crescent Road, expect delays on the eastbound heading towards Dynamo and Nicholas Street in Power Park. Tisbase Light delays on Clipsbury Valley Road in Orlando heading towards Martha Lowe Street. And there are heavy delays on Ranfontein Road East in Redwood, travelling between Nicktomi Boulevard and Gustav Street. In Princess, expect delays on the northbound of Corlett Avenue heading towards Ndirkas Road and expect delays on the eastbound of Ndirkas Road is heading towards Corlett Avenue with further delays heading towards the Oswald Road in Will Road Park. In Mariesburg, expect delays on Albertina Sisulu Road heading towards Arthur Matthews Avenue. Also expect delays on Harmony Street in Westbury heading towards Perth Road. In Tisbury, delays in Florida North and in Florida Glen, that's on Gordon and Hendrik Botgieter Road. And in Constantia Cliff, there are delays on William Nicole Drive, heading towards Hendrik Botgieter Road. Expect delays on the eastbound of Hendrik Botgieter Road, heading towards Krugerrand Road in Steubens Valley. Travelling further east, there are delays heading towards Jim Fisher Road in Panorama. In Haileybury, expect delays on Bears Nadir Drive East heading towards Jew Street. Rand Park Ridge, expect delays on Easterhoe Drive heading towards O'Doring Road. Expect delays on the westbound of Bears Nadir Drive heading towards John Forster Road. Also on the eastbound heading towards the N1 and Monco Road. Then still in Rand Park Ridge, anticipate delays on Jim Fisher Road is heading towards Bears Nadir Drive. On the N1 North, expect delays at Malibone Grey Drive and further delays at Winnie Mandela Drive and expect delays on the northbound of Northumberland Avenue in Northgate, heading towards Oriole Avenue. On Malibone Grey Drive, there are delays in Kai Sand and it's on the northbound towards Boundary Road and on the southbound, heading towards River Road and travelling further south, there are delays in North Riding and in Sharon Lee, heading towards President Fisher Road. In Rotong, expect delays on the eastbound of Vidgorpen Road. Also expect delays on the southbound of Winnie Mandela Drive and Dane Fern heading towards Broad Acres Drive. Travelling further south, there are delays in Machalisich from Vidgorpen Road to Leslie Avenue. Traffic is heavy in Lone Hill and in Paulsdorf. That's on Vidgorpen Road East and Main Road South. Expect further delays on the southbound of Main Road heading towards Sloane Street in Bryson. And also expect delays on Ravonia Road South in Sunninghill heading towards Vidgorpen Road and the N1. Expect heavy delays in Bryson and in Kensington B with traffic queuing on Homestead Avenue and Brumfisher Drive, and there's queuing traffic on Republic Road East in Hurdingham heading towards Woodlands Avenue. Expect delays on Victory Road and 6th Street inside and in Parkhurst that's heading towards 4th Avenue, and also expect delays on Glen Eagles Road that's in Greenside heading towards Gears Avenue. In Montgomery Park, there are delays on Bearsden Deer Drive heading towards West Park Road. In Rivoli, expect delays on Nazareth Road travelling towards Main Reef Road, and expect delays on the eastbound of Main Reef Road in Amalgam from the Langlachter Traffic Department to Church Street. On Soweto Highway, anticipate delays in Boysens Reserve travelling into Boysens, and on the M1 North, the traffic is heavy with slow moving traffic from Boysens Road travelling towards Smith Street and Bramfontein, and there's current traffic on the M2 West with delays travelling towards the Crown Interchange joining the M1 North. On Joe Slover Drive, there are delays on the northbound heading towards Abel Road in Berea, and expect delays in Houghton Estate with traffic queuing on St. Andrew Road, Houghton Drive and on Kosagori Road. In Sandton, it's been on the southbound of Pretoria Main Road. And there are delays on the westbound of Daler Road in Glen Austin. Expect delays on the northbound of Allen Road heading towards George Road, and also anticipate delays on Olifantsfontein Road and Allen Road. And there are delays in both directions on Summit Road in Blue Hills heading towards Plantation Road, and there are heavy delays on the eastbound of Olifantsfontein Road in Countryview, that's heading towards Lever Road and the N1. On R55, expect delays on the southbound heading towards Thumbawati Road in Blue Hills and Arthur Avenue in Cawthorn, and travelling further south, expect delays on Pitts Avenue in Kyalami heading towards Allendale Road. For any complaints, incidents, or reports of accidents, you can call 0800 002 587 or 011 375 5911. And this is Superintendent Lanu Fihlo, JMPD, reminding motorists to take it easy, drive safely, obey the rules of the roads, stay buckled up, don't text and drive, and don't drink and drive.
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1: Niti jolo wana wane so kena the Morning Express hadiwele otamala magidela ki eri boy rekarulong ya bone ilia ukatela yalena la the Morning Express American as khutwa ninsani se mata mo rereng wena 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hao ha o so ho tlisa wena bohloko when helping family starts hitting you. Wabo hwetsa itse jwang. Ere ke mo amohele Mr. Daniel Cole for the Pulse of Josie. Good morning.
5: Morning, it is so good to be here once again.
1: How are you today?
5: I'm doing good, sir. How are you?
1: I'm fantastic. All is well, my brother. It's so good to hear your voice.
5: I can hear the energy. I can feel the energy right from here. The energy in your voice, I can feel it.
1: Oh, yes. Thank you so much. My brother, today we're talking about something of which is very important. You know, we've got yes. A feature that happens every Monday to Wednesday, where people come with their letters about the problems they are having, where they need help of some sort. And most of these letters comes and say, you know, helping a family, it's now hurting, things like that. So we're talking about what would have happened when now helping a family starts hurting you. Let's start here.
5: Yeah.
1: How much responsibility do we really have towards our extended family?
5: Yeah, once again, thank you, Brady, for having me on the show. It's really, really so good to be here once again. All right. The question, I think there is no, you know, universal rule as to how far a person can go in helping a family, because every family situation is unique and is very dynamic.
1: Mm-hmm.
5: But what I'm going to suggest is that you should help as much as your capacity allows you to. You should assist or help in the proportion of your capacity, not out of obligation, not out of compulsion, but out of capacity. You know, Friday, there is something in the black community we call the black tax. Yes. I'm not sure if you have heard about that term before.
1: Yeah.
5: Black tax. It's an idea that once a member of a family starts succeeding or start becoming well-to-do, he now take responsibility for the entire family, right? Mm. You know, and why there is nothing wrong with that, the reality is that most of the time, the person you are expecting to carry everybody is just coming out of survivor mode. Mm. He's just trying to find his feet. And this is why sometimes we perpetuate the cycle of poverty, because the person that should be carrying everybody is just only coming out of poverty. He's just only coming out of survivor. He only gets a job few months ago. Now he has to pay for the school fees of cousin, of nephew, of auntie, of brother, of everybody. So you realize that the person is not yet stable. He doesn't have a sustainable means of income. He's just having one job, just one stream of income. But now he has to take responsibility for everybody at home. And you realize that for this man to become stable is going to take a long time. Mm. So the answer simply is that there is no set rule as to how far you can help a family, but help in the proportion of your capacity, not because you have to do it, but because you have the means to do it. Mm. Not out of obligation, not out of compulsion, but out of capacity.
1: Out of capacity. You cannot give what you don't have.
5: Exactly.
1: Definitely. Exactly. So when does enabling a family become when does helping your family becoming enabling them?
5: Yeah, I think the moment they start depending on you and they refuse to take responsibility for their own life, then that becomes an enabler. Mm. You see, I think helping people to be more about empowering them. Empower them to stand on their feet. Mm. Empower them to get education. Empower them to acquire a skill so that they don't have to continually depend on you. Because if everybody have to depend on you and they are not taking responsibility, you are enabling a very bad habit. So I think helping family or helping family members should really be more of an empowerment. Like going to school, help them to get education, help them to get job, help them to get a skill. The moment they have skill and value they can give, they can always stand on their feet by themselves. So nobody should depend on anybody for their life, for their sustenance, for their upkeep. It is important that they are equipped. You know, there is a saying that teach a man how to fish and you don't have to feed him again. Mm. Teach them the skill. Give them the tools to stand on their own. That is the right way to go about it.
1: That is the best help you can give to anyone.
5: Absolutely. Empowerment.
1: Exactly.
5: Empowerment.
1: Indeed. Let us quickly run to the commercial break for a minute and we will be back and continue.
5: Okay.
1: Thank you, my brother. Mamiri kitsa uhedi taba. Thusa motho hore a ithuse o seke wa thusa hore wa moetsetse ee thusa motho hore a ithuse o tshojwalo ke Daniel Cole ene ke the Pulse of Josie Ikiatla.
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0: Moving to the beat of your heart. This is the pulse of Josie. The pulse of Josie.
1: Akemetsotso e mashume a mabedi motimo tlametse medile skotor ka tao ha tao ra ya borobonga 22 after 9 re ntse re bua le Daniel Cole ho Real Talk with Daniel ka jono re shabana lo rena ho etsa la jwang ha o thusa family ho so qala jwale ho utlisa bohloko. Mr. Cole, you still there, correct?
5: Yes, sir. Yes, sir.
1: 100%. You've touched on some statement of which I have learned long time ago that if you give a man a fish, you will feed him every day. Mm. But if you teach him how to fish, you are done.
5: Come on, somebody. That's absolutely true, Bridie. Teach him how to fish. Empower him with education, with skill. Then you have set him up for life. If you teach him how to fish, that is the best way. You see, right, the best help you can give to someone sometimes is mentorship. It's not even material things. It's not even money. Sometimes it could be just teaching them, showing them how things work, giving them mentorship, guidance. And the moment they learn, they acquire those skill and value, they become self-sustainable. That is the right way to go about it. It's very important.
1: Even God himself, when you pray and you are asking for any type of a help, he doesn't give you help in your hand. He puts you in a position. He puts you in a position where you will receive your help. And you will help yourself there. So even now we are saying, equip these people. Give them the tools they need in order for them to help themselves. So now, is it selfish to say no when a family member or family constantly needs your help?
5: It is not selfish to say no because you cannot give what you don't have. You cannot pour from an empty jar. If you don't have the means, the capacity, the resources to help someone, respectfully say no. It is not pride. It is not being selfish. It is just being realistic. It is just being practical. If I don't have what you need, there is no point saying yes. If I don't have the means to help you, I can either refer you or say no, I cannot. So it is important that, you know, you don't let anybody guilt trip you into doing anything. If you don't have the means, the strength, the sustenance, and I want to say this especially to parents. Now, this may come a little bit controversial. Parent, you must allow your children to first establish themselves before you start making demand of them. Let them first get their feet right. Let them first establish themselves properly, right? Until, you know, you start putting responsibilities and putting expectations on them. Okay? So if you don't have the means and the resources, it is not selfish to respectfully turn somebody down. If you can refer them, if you can, you know, write a recommendation for them, do that. But if you don't have the means, say no. It is not a pride.
1: You can only help based on your capacity. You can never give what you don't have. That is the truth. So in a nutshell, it's not being selfish to say no.
5: No, it's not being selfish.
1: All right.
5: It is healthy.
1: Okay, we know we've got different families, you know, the dynamics are different. So should siblings share family responsibilities equally, according to you? Hello, Daniel?
5: Yeah, I think it is not. Yes. Friday, can you hear me?
1: Yes, I can hear you. Now, I was asking, should siblings share family responsibilities equally?
5: It is not always practical or realistic to share responsibility equally.
1: Yes.
5: Because sometimes siblings have different means. You know, a sibling who doesn't have a job and a sibling who owns a job, you know, what you expect from the two of them will be completely different.
1: Indeed.
5: I think the right thing to do is that everybody should help in proportion to their capacity and in proportion to their means.
1: Oh, yes.
5: All right. If a person can contribute 100 rands towards something, if that is what they can afford, let him do that. If somebody else can do 1,000 rand, if that is what they can afford, let him do that. So expecting siblings to contribute equally is not always practical, is not always feasible, it is not always realistic. Everybody should do based on their capacity and based on what they can do. That is the right approach.
1: Mr. Cole, indeed, that is what people needs to hear. So now, as we close, can you love your family and still need boundaries with them? Is it really possible?
5: Absolutely, Riley. In fact, boundaries is the right approach. Yeah, loving people and setting boundaries is not. What an opposite. You can love a family member and say, listen, this and this and this and this are my boundaries. You know, we cannot communicate around this time. I cannot help you around, you know, more than what I'm doing right now. It is helpful, it is healthy to set healthy boundaries, because if there is no boundaries, people will just bag into you anyhow, anytime. They will make demand of you anytime. So it is important that even though you love people, you love your family member, set healthy boundaries. It is helpful. It is the right thing to do.
1: Mr. Cole, Mr. Daniel, because of time, we've got to cut our conversation right here. However, there is a listener question of which I'll be taking the messages and some voice notes now after the news headlines, where we are asking a listener now, we are saying, have you ever had to choose between helping yourself and helping your family, and tell us what happened? We're going to be taking calls now and messages in the next 5 minutes. Mr. Cole, thank you so much for your time, and we will talk again next week. Have yourself a beautiful day and the rest of the weekend.
5: Thank you, Bridie. Thank you, sir.
1: Hey, tada. Hey, tada. Hey, tada.
0: You are listening to Hadi Wele. The Morning Express.
1: Mami, did you say we taba? 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
8: In our headline this hour, an explosion occurred at Central Substation last evening. While the city power technical team were attempting to restore electrical supply through the newly installed feeder board. The family of an 18-year-old Ulisi Majola is appealing to justice after he was brutally killed by a mob justice accusing him of stealing oil. And Border Management Authority arrest an official on corruption allegations and in possession of 22 passports. For 011 Radio News, Kesendra Ketembi Kimkhadi Masiteng. For this and more, at top of the hour.
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10: Good morning. This is the 011 Radio Sports Desk with your early morning bulletins. I am Fundi K. Here are the major overnight headlines as Europe reacts to an incredible night of football and action continues in Asia. The football world is waking up to the aftermath of a dramatic UEFA Champions League match day, with managers reacting to crucial results across the continent. Mikel Arteta has hailed his side's maturity following Arsenal's commanding 3-0 victory over Lille. Arteta noted that striking early allowed the Gunners to completely detect the tempo of the game. Despite a resounding 4-1 away win against Galatasaray, Hansi Flick remained demanding in his post-match press conference, stating that Barcelona still gave away too many transitions in the midfield. Following Manchester United's damaging 2-0 defeat to Atletico Madrid, interim management heavily criticized the squad's discipline. United finished the match with 10 men after a costly red card, which pundits are calling the turning point of the tie. In Milan, Inter are picking up the pieces after a chaotic 4-3 loss to Club Brugge. The winning goal scored at the 90+7 minute mark has put intense pressure on Inter's defensive structures. In tennis, concern is growing at the Rolex Shanghai Masters regarding world number one Alexander Zverev. Following his grueling 3-set victory over Alexander Bublik, medical updates from the German's camp suggest his lingering ankle injury required extensive overnight treatment. Zverev is still scheduled to play his high-stakes quarterfinal match against Australia's Alex de Minaur later today. But his movement remains a massive question mark. Meanwhile, tournament organizers have finalized the order of play, setting up a blockbuster day of tennis in Shanghai. Turning to the back pages, the rumor mill is spinning fast in the English Premier League. Reports indicate that Chelsea are actively looking into replacing midfielder Enzo Fernandes, with Barcelona's Dutch ace Frenkie de Jong emerging as their primary target. Manchester United are reportedly exploring the possibility of launching a transfer bid for Atletico Madrid's young talent, Giuliano Simeone. In management news, Enzo Maresca has publicly stated that Manchester City supporters have suffered the most following the highly publicized guilty verdict handed down to the club. That concludes your morning sports update. I'm your host, Fundi K.
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1: Akamalebua, Akatriaka, Kamalebua, Haholo, Fundi K, the Fundi Girl, like the Fundi Wanabile, Wahola Gajeno, Hazidiaka, Watsaba, Fundi, Wahola Gajeno, Ki birthday girl, the Fundi Girl. 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
1: 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I was paying bills, buying groceries and lending money, while my own savings were disappearing. I eventually realized that loving my family doesn't mean sacrificing my entire future. I can support them without carrying everyone's responsibility. Ke Nomsa Dlamini ka Thembisa. 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

0: 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Helping family should not mean destroying yourself. Bana besu ke a leboga.
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1: Na ke fella mona ka jeno, ke fella mona ke akwala ke a betseya. Kwa pala le Zama, ke Zama Mgomezulu. Hello Zama, good morning.
2: Good morning.
1: Le kae khadiri aka?
2: I'm good, how are you?
1: Welcome to the pulse of Josie, Sezi.
2: Thank you so
1: welcome,
2: much.
1: Welcome, welcome, welcome khadiri aka. Khale ri ruru yemetse re re. Zama o tlatlaneng. Welcome, welcome, welcome. The Urban Wave, eh?
2: Yes.
1: From now until 2 o'clock.
2: Yes.
1: 4 hours.
2: Holding it down.
1: Oh, yes. Oh, the girl. Kalebua. Mami, do you know if you're going to go to the Urban Wave? So, let's send it to the Urban Wave. I just don't know you yet. Absolutely. Bye, butle pele ke tswa lenaneo lena le tsheditswe ke ba Enigma and Mass Personnel. Hailale.
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8: In our news, the power explosion at Central Substation sets back restoration efforts. The family of an 18-year-old Mxolisi Majola are appealing for justice after he was brutally killed by mob justice accusing him of stealing oil. And Border Management Authority arrest an official on corruption allegations and in possession of 22 passports. For 011 Radio News, Kesendra, Ketembi, Kemkade Masiteng. Good morning.
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8: An explosion occurred at Central Substation last evening while a City Power technical team were attempting to restore electrical supply through the newly installed feeder board. City Power spokesperson Isaac Mangena explains.
9: There was an explosion following a dry run for restoration during at Central Substation at a time when the team was basically done with the repairs and the new feeder board was installed. Smoke is coming out from the substation and emergency services is on site, obviously attending to the incident. The Selby Income, which failed a day before, which is on Wednesday, failed again during the evening attempt to basically try to restore power. The extent of the damage and the cause of the explosion have yet to be established, and the incident is further a setback to the restoration work which is currently underway at the substation.
8: The family of an 18-year-old Mxolisi Majola are appealing for justice after he was brutally killed by a mob justice accusing him of stealing oil. The perpetrators are apparently known to the family. The perpetrators who beat him to death after killing him demanded 13,000 rand from the family for the oil they alleged he stole. A case has been opened at the Mamelodi East Police Station. The Commissioner of the Border Management Authority, Dr. Michael Masiapau, confirms the arrest of a 56-year-old BMA official stationed at the Maseru port of entry with Lesotho following an intelligence-driven operation conducted by the BMA Integrity Management Unit, the Department of Home Affairs Korea Corruption Unit, the South African Police Services and Lady Brand Detectives and K-9 Unit and Crime Intelligence Free State. The arrest took place just over 10 years after the fifth installment of the anti-corruption awareness campaign hosted under the Border Management and Immigration Anti-Corruption Forum at OR Tambo International Airport. The operation was initiated after information was received from the State Security Agency regarding several Lesotho nationals' passports that had been placed under monitoring. Intelligence indicated that the passports had allegedly been transported from Limpopo to Lady Brand for the purpose of unlawful being stamped and extended their visa validity and stay in the Republic of South Africa without the passport holders being physically present, as required by law. Acting on the information, law enforcement authorities conducted an operation that resulted in the arrest of the BMA official. At the time of the arrest, the official was allegedly found in possession of 22 stamped passports belonging to Lesotho nationals without the lawful holders being present, as well as 2,100 rand in cash. The suspect was arrested on the spot and is expected to appear before the Ladybrand Magistrate Court on charges relating to corruption, possession of passports without lawful authority, and immigration-related offences. The investigations remains ongoing and additional arrests have not been ruled out. Minister of Basic Education, Ms. Siviwa Khwarube, will visit the Tembisa West Secondary School in Gauteng to monitor the writing of the English paper as part of the 2026 National Senior Certificate Examinations. Acting Communication Manager for Basic Education, Terence Kala, explains.
3: Now, the visit forms part of the oversight of the National Senior Certificate Examination, with a focus on ensuring that examinations are administered in a conducive, secure, and credible environment that enables candidates to demonstrate their knowledge and preparedness.
8: Now, financial indicators this morning: Rand is trading at 16.47 against the US dollar, 18.44 against the euro, and 11.50 against the Australian dollar. The Botswana pula is trading at approximately 1.17 per pula, based on the midpoint at the latest published bank buying and selling rates. The Lesotho Maluti remains at parity with the South African rand. Looking at our commodities, the gold is trading at approximately 4,144 per troy ounce, while silver is trading at around $56.09 per ounce. Brent crude oil is trading at approximately $104.42 per barrel. With oil prices retreating amid developments in the global energy markets. Recapping our top story, the family of an 18-year-old Mxolisi Majola are appealing for justice after he was brutally killed by a mob justice accusing him of stealing oil. For 011 Radio News, Kesendra, Kethembi, Kemradia Masiteng, Highlight.

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Sounds of Machicos with My Hero, right here on 011 Radio, the Urban Wave, baby. Igama uzama kwaMgomezulu, and only you, my Urban Ravers, can call me Girl with Banter Zemo. Taking you straight right into the first segment for the day, which is, which day is it? Now, today is the 15th of October, and we celebrate the National, or rather International, Day of Rural Women. Now, when we talk about women making a difference, we often talk about businesswomen, celebrities, and women in corporate spaces. But today, we talk about women in our rural communities who work hard behind the scenes. We're talking about the women who wake up early, you know, early, and work on farms, plant crops, raise livestock, sell fresh produce, and make sure their families have food on the table. But their contribution doesn't end there. Many rural women also run small businesses, care for their families, and help support their local communities. Here's something interesting, WayFam. In South Africa, around 431,000 women were employed on farms in the second quarter of 2023. Now, that is a significant contribution to our agricultural sector, because I mean that it's very important. It's one of the most important sectors in our economy. This is where we get fresh produce, which means we'll be eating healthier and taking care of our bodies. However, many women farmers still face challenges such as limited access to land, funding, equipment, and markets. So celebrating rural women should be only about more than just giving them recognition for one day. It should also mean creating opportunities for them to grow, succeed, and become financially independent. And let's not forget that these women are also important in protecting our natural resources and helping communities adapt to changing weather conditions. Abafazi imbokodo, guys, and there's nothing we can take away from them in that. So today we celebrate their hard work, their knowledge, their resilience, and their contribution to our country. WayFam, here's my question to you. We are doing enough to support women in rural communities, or rather, do we only remember their importance on special occasions? Let me know. Let me know. Are they only celebrated on special occasions in terms of Thanksgiving, Christmas, or Nipiteabo? Or are we doing enough to support women in rural communities? Because, I mean, they really do need that recognition and appreciation. They are doing their best, you know. And yeah, man, let me know your thoughts. Our WhatsApp line is 075-132-9986. I'm your girl, Zama, taking you right through on the Urban Wave.

0: sounds of Bayete and Jabu Kanyile with Malo Way right here on 011 Radio, the Urban Wave. Now, Wave fam, it's time for one of my favorite moments of the Urban Wave, our birthday celebrations. Today is Thursday, the 15th of October, and if you're celebrating your birthday today, this shout out is especially for you. Whether you're turning 18, 25, 40, or celebrating another beautiful year of life, today is about celebrating you. Another year means more lessons, more memories, more opportunities, and of course, more reasons to be grateful. And to everyone celebrating a birthday today, whether you're at work, at school, at home, or in the hustle, we see you, we celebrate you, and we hope this new chapter brings you happiness, good health, success, and beautiful memories. A special birthday shout out also goes to South African media personality Ukhanya Mbau, who was born on the 15th of October 1985, which means you sharing a birthday with a star. Now that's right. And you don't forget international music stars Keisha Cole, who also celebrate their birthdays on this day. Way fam, now it's your turn. Who's celebrating a birthday today? Is it your partner, your best friend, your sibling, your colleague, or you? Send us your birthday shout-outs. Tell us who you're celebrating with, and let us make your day extra, extra special. I'm Zama Mgomezulu, aka Girl Dancer Zemo, and this is the Urban Wave on 011 Radio. Happy birthday from all of us. And keep shining, keep growing, and keep being you. Send through those voice notes of a birthday shout out on 075-132-9986. That's 075-132-9986. Right here on 011 Radio. We are the Pulse.
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0: Sounds of Usher with You Remind Me right here on 011 Radio. Ikamawuza Moram Gomezulu, but only you can call me Girl with Banter Zaymo. Now listen, my little waivers. We're going to be reading the Freedom Supermarket Bargain for this month, right? It's available at Alexandra Corner, 2nd Wall Street on Weinberg. And we have a lot of special deals this month. 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Run and get these bargains, because if you don't go now, you're gonna miss it. And this is truly a very, very good deal. So coming up right now, we're going to be going to the news headlines with Sade, of course, right here on 011 Radio. 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

0: of Ashanti would rock with you right here on 011 Radio. Now, my beautiful wavers, remember I asked you, Uguti, let me know what you think about the International Day of Rural Women. Now, let's listen to a VN from one of our listeners. His name is Jethro Mukwena, and he'll be telling us what he thinks about today's topic.
1: Good afternoon, 011 listeners. Kamu studio kamu man comment yaka about your topic ya ho celebrate abo anti man. I think to be honest, we are not celebrating those people enough. We don't celebrate those people enough. More especially this thing ya ho re lobotho ubuntu. As African, I say follow a lot. But what I can say to you, we don't celebrate our sisters enough. I think we should even rebelle like a teacher's day, a worker's day. I think rebelle a day that is dedicated to say thank you to those people. Our auntie, I can tell you right now, we don't celebrate our auntie enough. Well, Mr. Mkwena from Alex.
0: Thank you, Mr. Gwena. I actually hear in the Oishoyo because we do not celebrate Labantu enough, and they deserve all the appreciation they can get from the world. Now, be coming with more. Send through those voice notes. Let me know what you think about today's topic. It's 075-132-9986 right here on 011 Radio, The Urban Wave. Taking us straight to the news bulletin.
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3: Between state 181 candidates, Mkhwanazi Kua queues back in court for precious stones theft case, and state to continue with its head of argument in CBS bail bid. For 011 Radio News, I'm Shade Adams. Good morning. The Constitutional Court will deliver judgment today morning in the African National Congress' bid to have 181 councillor candidates reinstated on the ballot ahead of the November 4th local government election. The ANC approached the Apex Court on Monday to challenge the Independent Electoral Commission's decision to disqualify its candidate list in 6 municipalities. The dispute centered on the ANC's failure to click the submit as final button on the IEC's online nomination system, and the ANC argued it complied with the nomination requirements while the IEC maintained the list were not validly submitted. The ANC says the failure to click the final submission button was a technical and administrative issue, not a failure to comply with the law. The IEC maintains the parties were required to complete the final submission process before the deadline, and the dispute affects 181 ANC councillor candidates across 6 municipalities. The court's ruling could determine whether these candidates are allowed to contest these upcoming local government elections. The precious stones theft case involving former Ekurhuleni Metropolitan Police Department Deputy Chief Julius Mkhwanazi and his 3 co-accused is expected to return to the Johannesburg Magistrate Court. The 4 Mkhwanazi witness K from the Malanga Commission, Adrian McKenzie and Keisha Lane Stalls, faces allegations linked to the theft of precious stones worth approximately 14.9 million rand during an alleged bogus police raid in Killarney, Johannesburg. They appeared briefly at their last court appearance, where the court postponed the case for further consultations. The defense said it needed time to study a docket running to several hundred pages, while the state maintains it is ready for trials. And the case also featured at the Matlanga Commission, where witness K testified about the alleged planning of the raid with Mkhwanazi, who denies the allegations. The bail application of former Deputy National Police Commissioner Shedrick Sibiya is expected to continue today, with the state to present its head argument. The 59-year-old faces multiple charges, including the alleged sexual grooming of a 16-year-old girl, rape, human trafficking, and contravention of the Firearm Control Act. The court heard yesterday that CBE suffered from chronic conditions including diabetes, high cholesterol and high blood pressure and requires constant medical services supervision. His legal team, led by senior counsel Estelle Killian, has asked the court to grant him bail of 20,000 rand, arguing that he is not a flight risk and it will not interfere with witnesses. The state is opposing his release on bail and CBE denies all the charges against him. And for the recap of our top story, Corn Court rule on ANC bid to reinstate 181 candidates, Mkhwanazi Corps accused back in court for precious stones theft case and state to continue with its heads of argument in CBE's bail bid. And for 011 Radio News, I'm Shade Adams.
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0: My urban wavers, welcome back to the second hour of the show. Right now, we are diving straight into our financial talk. As you guys know, today is our financial talk Thursday. So today's topic is, why does your money disappear before month end? Why does your money disappear before month end? Once you receive that salary, once you receive that stipend, once you receive that allowance, you just view it once. By the time you wake up tomorrow, the balance is 000. Now, why does your money disappear before month end? So now, hey, have you ever received a salary, paid a few bills, bought groceries, sent money home, paid for transport, and suddenly realized that most of your money is gone? You are not alone. Many South Africans struggle to make their income last until the end of the month. Sometimes the problem is rising living costs, debt repayments, and family responsibilities. You just don't know who's ubambela uruyekela. So lemali aihlali. Other times, small daily expenses, impulse buying, food deliveries, subscriptions, and unplanned purchases can quietly drain our money. According to Statistics South Africa's Income and Expenditure Survey for 2023 to 2022, housing and utilities, food, transport, and insurance, and financial services accounted for 75.6% of household consumption expenditure. This shows how much of a household's money can go towards essential expenses before personal spending is even considered. The conversation explores whether people are spending beyond their means, earning too little to cover their needs, or simply not planning their money effectively. We also look at practical ways to budget, manage debt, small amount savings, and make money last longer. So now listen. Stats SA estimates that South African households spent approximately 3 trillion collectively. We are talking to 3 trillion. The four largest households spending categories mentioned above are accounted for 75.6% of consumption expenditure. Now, but you just chow that money, you just chow it. So for now, I'm going to give you practical tips, right? That you can use to actually make your money last a little bit longer, or maybe buy a few more things that you are needing. And this is the last, actually, until you get your next actual payout. So number one, write down your income and all your expenses. So you want to write in notebook and nani, who's balilinja. My expenses are good. Okay, this month I have to do this, I have to do this, I have to pay this, and I have to do this. That way, you can plan for your money better. You know, it's okay, I have this much for my necessities and the important stuff. I have this month also for any to spend and make yourself happy. Because if you just take your salary or just take your income and you do whatever you want, you will end up doing the wants in terms of the needs. Or you end up doing the wants first rather than doing your needs first. And that will be a problem. Ngoba maso sebenzi le mali lena wasijabulisa ngayo. Inkinga sizisa kumeli manje inkinga inkinga sidinga imali. Imagine you spent all your money using ama wants wakho and you just use that money. Knowing very well ukuthi unezinto imali uziyenze, but you didn't think, you didn't plan for your money. Listen to lezo zikufaka enkingeni. Number 2, pay essential bills and plan for transport and groceries first. Uyangizwa ukuthi ngithini? Pay essential bills, plan for transport. Mayingena leyo mali, if you're a student, rather take some money, put it aside for transport, take some money, buy your toiletries, take some money, buy a few clothes that you need or you think are essential for that particular month, and then the rest, you can just simply use it to make yourself happy. Number 3, track small purchases because they can add up over the month. Le amalo ithathayo uyenze ngayo ama Uber Eats, le amalo ithathayo uthenga ngayo ama kota, or if unecheri le amalo ithathayo obeja ngayo icheri yakho ke, can also actually have an impact on your expenditure for the whole month. So track ama small purchases wakho because they can add up over the month. Number 4, avoid taking out new loans to cover everyday spending where possible. So avoid. The reason why you need to beka imali ye transport, if you know it's okay, I go to work for amalanga angaka and you get this amount, take that amount and at least take a percentage of the amount and put it aside for your transport. To avoid izinto esifana nokuthi soyoboleka imali ye transport manje kumakhelwane or kumngani wakho. Ngapha umngani wakho he has their very own needs, which means you also adding on to expenditure yabo. Because now, but imali yabo bayayiplanela phela. And wena abana choice then ukuthi bakusize because umngani wabo. You know, check your small purchases and avoid taking out new loans to cover everyday spending where possible. Number 5. Last but not least, start saving whatever you can afford, even if it is a small amount. You know, Uguti, there's a student out there, example, who gets 2,500 rands for allowance, and they save actually 500 rands every month from Leo 2,500. I mean, as a person living in South Africa, judging from the inflation rates, everything that's happening around, you know, Uguti, 2.5 is nothing that can actually suffice to limali or oidinga yuga sliga asinama needs work. But they actually take that leap of faith and they save layer 500 layer because you never know when rainy days are, or you never know when you might have emergencies and you need to use up leo maleo. So start saving whatever you can afford, even if it is a small amount. So I don't know, but you know, at least maybe you can save 3% of umholo wakho, or 3%. If maybe you have tenants and you know, okay, every month I get 3,000 rands, you can take out leo 400 or leo 500 and just put it aside because you never know what's in akusiza kanjani. And lastly, review your spending every week instead of waiting until the money is gone. Keep track and count. Okay, ngile imali engaka this week. Because you know, just spending money Jay, is fun until you realize, you see, I actually spent this money on useless things. I need to don't go out with your friends, because I mean, you cannot pour from an empty cup. You cannot fill someone's cup when your cup is empty. You have to take care of yourself. But just review your spending every week instead of waiting until you are young. Because obviously, you know, it's okay, you said, lay 400. Mali ukhipha ngama 100 rand, ukhipha ngama 100 rand, ngisawunaki ukuthi hayi le mali iyaphela, phela iyaphela le mali. So just make sure ukuthi you review, ukuthi okay, sengikhiphe 100 rand manje, I'm now left with 300 and I'm doing this with this 100 rand that I'm taking. Ngale 300 esele, at least I can get whatever I need for next week and next of next week or something. You understand? So that is actually a very, very good idea. Now, my beautiful waivers, let me know what you think. Be honest, Josie. Does your money finish before month end because you spend too much, because everything is expensive, or because you have too many people depending on you? Imali yakho wena iphela like before month end ngoba uyidla kakhulu, or yonke into iyadura lamalanga la una uyawubona ama inflation rates, or is it because unabantu abaningi ababheke wena uyi-breadwinner, you are that one sibling who's working at home, who's taking care of their siblings, and you know uma umdala vele you basically a deputy parent. I always say to my older sister ukuthi you are our deputy parents. If we need anything, we come to you, because basically we first born. So if you're a deputy parent, or you're the breadwinner, or isn't that dura, what is actually the main issue right here? Why does your money finish before month end? Let me know. Send through those voice notes. Let me know what you're thinking, and let me know where you're listening from. The line is 075-132-9986. That's 075-132-9986. Don't forget, I'm your girl with Danta Zemo, and you're listening to The Urban Wave right here on 011, The Pulse of Josie.
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0: sounds of Oliver Mtukudzi and Ringo with Into Yami, right here on 011 Radio, the urban wave, baby, right here on 011 Radio. We're still talking about all things finance, and I asked you to give me your input on why do you think your money finishes before month end? Let me know. Do you have too many expenses? Are things expensive now? Or are you the breadwinner? Are you the one ababeke kuye ekhaya? Are you the one who makes sure who's this food on the table for your loved ones? Or do you just have more needs, more wants? Do you like doing shopping? Do you like doing your hair? Do you like, I don't know, going out to restaurants? Or you just also have very, very bad saving habits? Let me know what you think. The line is 075-132-9986. That's 075-132-9986. Now listen to me. 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
1: Sounds of Black Street featuring Dr. Dre with No Diggity right here on 011 Radio, The Urban Wave. All right, fam, unfortunately, we have to take a little break for maintenance, but don't go anywhere because 011 Radio is still keeping you company with some good music. But before we go, let's just listen to one more voice note from our listeners on our topic for today, for financial talk, which is, why does your money finish before month end? Is it because you don't earn enough or because you're trying to live a life you cannot afford?
2: Hi, Zama. Oh, hi to the viewers as well. I honestly think it, apart from the economic times, our salaries are standing one place. And it happens, which is sometimes there are unforeseen circumstances that now appear or in your life personally, and now you have to spend, you know. And by the time you realize, now you're waiting for month end again, you're like, oh, has but it's been young. I should think the same case when you look at that in the pine jail. Thanks for the lovely show, man.
1: Wow, I'm dead. Go on, Aveles. Hola, says case on your pine jail. Guess, hola, says case on your pine jail because what is happening? Let me leave you want. Maybe we just have poor life choices or we just have too much responsibility. We fall on either both opinions. But like I said, my beautiful, beautiful waivers, unfortunately, this is the end of our show for today. But stay tuned for more good music right here on 011 Radio, The Pulse of Josie. I'm your girl with Banter Zaymore, also known as Uzama Ngomizulu, keeping it real in the urban wave right here from

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1: Good day. I'm Geshen Mavoso with your headlines. The Madlanga Commission is expected to announce its decision shortly on an application by Northwest businessman Suleiman Karim to postpone his testimony. Karim, who suffered a heart attack in April, has reportedly been declared medically unfit to appear before the commission, with the ruling set to determine when he may be able to give evidence. Meanwhile, in a separate legal matter, proceedings in the Johannesburg High Court have taken another turn after the attorney representing accused number 5, Ntabise Nzama, withdrew from the attempted murder trial involving Vusimuzi Kat Matlala and 4 co-accused. The court heard that the lawyer stepped down due to lack of financial instructions from the accused, raising questions about how the case will proceed. Coming up next, your full news bulletin. Stay tuned to 011, where the city comes alive.
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1: Chesco, begin a little bit of Filona Rajolo, but I went about it. 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
3: One of the pals of Josie, Nalwena Remogo Kalabune, Thursday, the 30th of July, 2026. As I promised you earlier that we're going to go quickly to Action Coach, where we're going to have a discussion with Brandon. He's going to tell us what is going on there by Action Coach. Basically, we are looking at the people who wanted to start their business, the small business, or you are already in the business. This is the place where you are going to hear everything that you need to know about the business. Without wasting any minute, I will just have to welcome Brandon live on air. Brandon, welcome to 011, The Pulse of Josie. How are you?
4: I'm very good. Thanks for having me on.
3: Yes, today is Thursday, Brandon, and I know that I believe that you are enjoying your day as we are about to wrap up the Thursday, the 30th of July, 2026. Before we going far, today I have a theme that I really wanted to discuss with you so that we can alert us out there to know about more about the Action Coach. As we are planning for the business success in the second half of 2026, and empowering women to become unstoppably. I would love to ask something here, looking back to move forward. The first 6 months of 2026 are behind us. Why is it important for business owners to review their performance before making plans for the rest of the year?
4: So because you can't improve what you don't measure, too many business owners simply keep going without stopping to ask what's working, what's not working, and where we're losing money, where are we really making money. So a mid-year review allows you to stop repeating mistakes and double down on what's producing results.
3: Yes, yes. And what are the biggest mistakes entrepreneurs make when they don't stop to evaluate the business, their business?
4: So they keep spending money on things that aren't actually working. They chase new opportunities instead of improving existing ones. They make decisions based on emotion rather than facts. And every successful business I know measures performance before making decisions. So it's like trying to turn on a light in a room and you don't know where the light switch is. And you're just hitting the wall hoping that you hit the light switch.
3: Yeah. And then setting winning goals, how can entrepreneurs set the realistic but ambitious growth targets for the remainder of 2026?
4: Yes, so you actually need to put the peg in the ground of where you're at. You've got to figure out where you are today, not where you wish you were. So get the real figures, the real answer of where you're at. Know your numbers, decide where you want to be by December, then break that goal into monthly, weekly, daily, and even hourly actions.
3: So
4: I was going to just say that big goals become achievable when they're broken down and we eat that elephant one bite at a time.
3: Yes. And what practical strategies can business implement immediately to finish the year stronger?
4: So three things. They reconnect with existing customers, follow up on outstanding quotes, and review pricing. So often we're scared to put our pricing up because we think that our competition is going to beat us then. And the reality with a lot of the clients that we coach is that they haven't put their prices up in 2 years, 3 years. I mean, the worst I've had was in 8 years. And with the cost of things going up, it means that you start making less and less and less.
3: Yeah.
4: So those three actions alone can make a significant difference before spending money on marketing.
3: Another point comes in my mind right now.

0: Now, cash flow and profitability. Many businesses generate sales but still struggle financially. What's the difference between revenue, profit, and healthy cash flow?
1: Okay, so revenue is the money coming in. Profit is where is what's left after expenses.
0: Yes.
1: And cash flow is having money in the bank when you need it. Mm. So a business can be profitable on paper, but still run out of cash if customers aren't paying on time.
0: Okay, Brendan. So, yes.
1: Yeah, I was just going to say that revenue is vanity, profit is sanity, and cash will always remain king.
0: Yes, yes, yes. Okay, Brendan, what advice or practical strategies can best implement immediately to finish the year strong? I think we did ask this question. I'm sorry, let me just go through. I want to know what advices would you give the small business that are experiencing cash flow challenges?
1: Sure. So invoice quickly, follow up on debtors consistently, reduce unnecessary expenses and forecast your cash flow instead of reacting to it.
0: Yes.
1: Cash flow problems are much easier to solve early than when you're already in the crisis.
0: Yes, and prepping for a year-end success. We are entering one of the busiest trading periods. How should the business prepare now to maximize year-end opportunities?
1: So don't wait till November. November has its challenges.
0: Yeah.
1: Plan your promotion, stock levels, staffing, and marketing now.
0: Yes.
1: Businesses that prepare early usually outperform businesses that do things in panic.
0: Mm.
1: So we've got additional challenges coming up in November in this country. So if you start marketing now in preparation for that, you start preparing now and you're ready, you'll be ahead of your competition.
0: Exactly, exactly. They must not wait until November. And what should business owners be doing today to avoid the usual year-end stress?
1: Build a plan. It's easy. Mm. You know, delegate where possible and don't leave everything until the last minute. Stress usually comes from poor planning, not from being busy.
0: Yes.
1: So people think they have a business just because they're busy. There's a very different thing between the busyness and having a successful business.
0: Yes. My last point here, Action Coach support. How does Action Coach help entrepreneurs stay accountable and achieve measurable business growth?
1: Okay. So we're not consultants who tell people what to do and then disappear.
0: Yeah.
1: We work alongside business owners, helping them set goals, measure performance, know their numbers, stay accountable. Accountability turns good intentions into real results. I often get told that I become my client's most unreasonable, best paid friend.
0: Yeah, yeah. And now, lastly, what coaching programs, workshop, or events are coming up that listeners should know about?
1: Okay. So we've got a really, really cool one coming up on the 14th of August.
0: Yes.
1: It's called the Feminar. So it's the Ladies Unstoppably You Seminar. That is at the Radisson Blue Gautrain Station.
0: Yes.
1: That is going to allow ladies and business owners and entrepreneurs to understand where they're at, reset, and build a really successful second half of this year.
0: Wow, those are the future promotions, Unstoppably You Femina. I would like to know more before I let you go, Brendan. Tell us about the Unstoppable You Femina. What inspired the event?
1: Okay, so as business coaches, we've learned that businesses only grow when people leading them grow. So we created Unstoppably You to help women invest in themselves through practical leadership, business, personal development, and learning from ladies and other business owners that have walked this journey and can offer practical, realistic, everyday tips.
0: Wow. And who should attend and why is this event especially important for women in business, leadership, and personal development?
1: Okay. So any woman who wants
2: looking
1: to grow,
2: whether
1: she's a business owner,
2: services,
1: a entrepreneur,
2: Safe
1: professional,
2: is your
1: a leader,
2: partner
1: it's
2: for
1: designed
2: high quality,
1: for women who know they're capable
2: and creative
1: of more
2: solutions,
1: and want to
2: like corporate
1: to
2: t-shirts, wall banners, gazebos, company flags, and much more. Whether you're promoting your business or personalizing
1: so
2: it,
1: what we

0: Can men also benefit from attending or supporting the initiative?
1: Yeah, absolutely. So men are most welcome, and I encourage them to invest in the women in their lives by buying them themselves and their lovely lady a ticket. Supporting someone else's growth is one of the best investments a man can make.
0: And how can our listeners register, and are there still seats available?
1: Yeah, so the event is on Friday the 14th at the Radisson Blue Hotel. Tickets are just 250 Rand on Quicket. Yes, there are still seats available. We've just increased the size of the venue, so I encourage people to book as soon as possible.
0: Brenton, thank you so much. We really appreciate the information you have shared with us today. We hope that our listeners out there, they are really getting enough information about Air Coach.

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1: Good day, I'm Keshe Mavoso. You're tuned into the latest news update on 011 Radio, the Pulse of Jersey. On the bulletin today, a major crackdown on counterfeit goods unfolds in the Johannesburg CBD, and the Madlanga Commission is set to deliver a key ruling that could determine whether businessman Suleiman Karim will finally take the stand. A large-scale operation targeting counterfeit and illicit goods is currently underway in the Johannesburg CBD. The South African Police Service's National Counterfeit and Illicit Goods Unit is leading raids on businesses suspected of selling illegal merchandise, with officers forcing entry into locked premises under search warrants. National Police spokesperson Amanda van Wyk says the operation brings together several law enforcement and government agencies, including Tactical Response Team, Public Order Policing, the Department of Home Affairs, SARS Customs, the Department of Agriculture, and their National Regulator for Compulsory Specifications. She says it's all hands on deck effort to combat the illegal trade. Meanwhile, the Madlanga Commission is expected to hand down its ruling on Northwest businessman Suleiman Karim's application to postpone his testimony. Karim, who suffered a heart attack in April, says he is medically unfit to appear before the commission. He has been implicated in the SAPS Medicare 24 tender matter and is under investigation over a multi-million rand transaction. Commission Chairperson Justice Mbuyiseli Madlanga says the ruling was delayed earlier today because Karim's legal team had not yet been notified. The commission also heard evidence leader Advocate Adila Hasim oppose the application, presenting CCTV footage and cell phone geolocation data, which she says shows Karim repeatedly leaving the medical center where he was receiving treatment. The commission's ruling is expected to determine whether Karim will testify or be granted a further postponement. Stay tuned to 011, the Pulse of Jersey, where the city comes alive.
0: Are na bile re go leboga ka sana se bopego se gaishen gona mo go 011 the Pulse of Jersey. 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
1: Yes.
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0: 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In families, but to take more than 1 million in a square mile.
1: Yes.
0: So, but thank you, Noel, to Limro Park. That's the word, but one of our own, about Botelan, Seba in Lemaho, and about 15,000. Little Nan, you hold a little bit like Tasalaling. 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
3: 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But Mandela Day isn't just about history. 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
1: Aganete ke yona the Pulse of Jose 011 radio re mo gona le wena go bolela gore ke se re pa sa mafelelo sa lana go le ke karolo ya rena ya mafelelo felelo mo le tjatjina le hono le tjatjela di 21 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business leading a team raising a family or simply chasing a dream is time to invest in yourself this woman month you are invited to unstoppably you a powerful woman's day femina designed to celebrate the incredible woman behind the business Join inspiring speaker Melissa M. Charlotte Page and Harry Welby Cook as they share real conversation, practical wisdom, and the motivation you need to keep moving forward. It's happening on Friday, the 14th of August from 9 a.m. until 1 p.m. at the Radisson Blue Gautrain Hotel in Sandton. The tickets are just 250 rand. You spent so much time pouring into others. Now it's your turn to be poured into. Bring a friend and live inspired, refreshed, and reminded why you started. Book your seat today using the event booking link. And don't miss Unstoppably You because the world needs the best version of you.
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3: Good afternoon to all the listeners on this Tuesday afternoon, and the rush hour is officially hitting its peak across the city of Johannesburg. Here's your after five traffic report to help you navigate your commute home. Expect delays on R24 N12 West as towards Electron and Galilee's interchange. On the N3 North, traffic is slow. This from Berrien Road onto the N12 East Link at Galilee's interchange in Bedford View. In Midrand, the delays on the N1 North from the Buckley interchange traveling towards Allendale Road. And Waterfall, expect delays in both directions on Pretoria Main Road, and this is due to road works there. In Varuna Valley, expect delays on the westbound of Allendale Road heading towards Mushroom Road. Also expect delays on the eastbound heading towards Mustard Road. In Glen Austin, there are delays on Dale and Olifantsfontein Road East heading towards Allen Road. Also expect delays on the eastbound of Olifantsfontein Road in Rogers Park heading towards Pretoria Main Road. And on the N1 South, the traffic is slow. It's from the Buckley Interchange, traveling towards Winnie Mandela Drive. There's an accident seen on the M1 North at Woodmead Drive, and traffic is slow from Grayson Drive. Then expect heavy delays in both directions on Marlborough Drive, heading towards Northway and Far East Bank Drive in Calvin. Expect delays in Rivonia, in Sunning Hill and in Paul's Hall for traffic queuing on Rivonia and Witkorpen Road. In Sandton Central, expect delays on Rivonia Road and Catherine Street. And expect delays on the northbound of Main Road. This leaving Bryson, travelling towards Witkorpen Road. And traffic is heavy on the northbound of Winnie Mandela Drive. This from Bryson Drive, travelling towards Leslie Avenue in Nascot. Also expect delays on the southbound in Magaliesig, heading towards Leslie Avenue. In Sweden Park, expect delays with traffic queuing on CR Swart and Malibongwe Drive, and expect delays on the northbound of Malibongwe Drive in Sonnerglans from the N1 to President Fischer Road. Expect delays on the westbound of Republic Road in Bordeaux, heading towards Jan Smuts Avenue. There are delays on the westbound of Bompas Road in Dunkeld, heading towards Jan Smuts Avenue. And in Rosebank, expect delays in both directions on Jan Smuts Avenue, approaching Tarwood and 7th Avenue. Traffic is heavy on 6th Street and Victory Road in Parkhurst and in Greenside, heading towards Berry Hadsock Avenue. There are delays on the westbound of Chester Road in Parkwood and in Greenside East. This heading towards Donoghue Avenue. And in Harton, expect delays on the southbound of Harton Drive. This traveling towards St. Patrick Road. In Central Joburg, expect delays on the M1 South. It's from Jan Smuts Avenue, traveling towards the Crown Interchange. And traffic is heavy on the M2 West, traveling towards the Crown Interchange, joining the M1 South. Expect delays on Park Drive in Fordsburg, heading towards Main Reef Road in Crown. And Mayfair, there are delays on Church Street approaching Albertina Sisulu Road. And in Hurst Hill, there are those roadworks along Portland Avenue. This is causing delays on High and Collins Street in Brixton, merging with Portland Avenue. And still in Hurst Hill, expect delays on Perth Road approaching Portland Avenue. There are delays on the westbound of Main Road in Newlands heading towards Brown Road. In Mariesburg, expect delays on the westbound of Albertina Sisulu Road heading towards Arthur Matthews Avenue. In Walter Freedom Park, expect delays on the eastbound of Hendrik Borgheta Road heading towards Rhinoceros Road. Also expect delays on the westbound heading towards Jim Fisher Road. On Ndeka's Road, expect delays on the westbound heading towards Sonop Street and Horizon View. And Prince says the delays on the northbound of Corlett Avenue, it's approaching Ndeka's Road, and traffic is occurring on the westbound of Main Reef Road with delays heading towards Ellisum Toledo Road in Roodepoort. This is due to roadworks there. And travelling further west, expect delays on Randfontein Road at Colliery Street and Witbooi heading towards Lerato Village. In Easy Park, expect delays on Ellisum Toledo Road. That's from the Putco Bus Depot to Van Onselen Road. And on Chris Sunny Road, expect delays on the eastbound heading towards Dynamo and Nicholas Street in Power Park. On the Golden Highway, there are those ongoing roadworks in Devland and Eldorado Park, in Lahaya and in Zachariah Park. Expect delays travelling through those areas, and especially in the Devland area between Union Avenue and E Street. And there's an accident scene on the N1 South. It's near the engine Hasmia filling station. Expect delays heading towards that scene, and please approach with caution. Expect delays on the N12 West in Pretoria National Park. It's heading towards Impala Road in Pretoria Glen. There are delays on R559 coming from Impala. It's traveling towards Wild Chestnut Street. Lastly, expect delays on Mdlalose Street leaving Pretoria North, heading towards Wild Chestnut in Pretoria Glen. For any complaints, incidents, or reports of accidents, you can call 0800 002 587 or 011 375 5911. And this is Superintendent Lani Fihla of JNPD reminding motorists to take it easy, drive safely, obey the rules of the road, stay buckled up, don't text and drive, and don't drink and drive.
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0: It is that time. It is the sports show, the Kakaba Sports Show with the People's Sports Guru, and KP is in the building today. I'm not going to say much. We spoke yesterday with Gunny. We've been breaking it down. KP is in the house tonight. He's in the building. We are going to break it down tonight, what's been happening. I'm not going to say much, but hey, what a week last week. What a weekend. Yesterday, it was Monday. Today, it's a beautiful Tuesday. Welcome back, my bro.
1: Hey, it's good to be back. It's good to be back. Hey, it was a great weekend. Great weekend of football, great weekend of sports. But it's great to be back, man.
0: It's an honor. Like I said, at 011, the Pulse of Jersey, we always break it down. We let the people know what's also happening in the camp of the Springboks. KP, our Springboks, man. It's doing amazing, amazing, amazing. Like, I'm even speechless. I wish Bafana Bafana was like the Springboks. Let's get into that.
1: It's amazing to see what the Springboks are doing. Gone are the days of 2017, 2016, where they were suffering. But now they are a force to be reckoned with. They are unstoppable. They are the best team by far in the whole world. They are the 2-time back-to-back defending world champions. So having this as a country is an amazing thing to see, right? Because they're putting the country on the map. Because everybody, when you speak about rugby, they think of the Springboks.
0: You're quite right, because I was speaking to certain journalists. There were people who travel all the way from England, Italy, to come and watch the game.
1: True. That shows how big the Springboks are, especially when you look at the ticket prices, because now it's getting a bit expensive for the average South African to attend, to show that there's a lot of market overseas when it comes to the Springbok games, especially the big ones, your Englands, your All Blacks, your Australia. When they play in the country, it's a big moment. So all these people overseas want to come to the side and actually experience that for themselves.
0: You're quite right, KP. Let's talk about the games, Wales against South Africa, the Springboks. The score, 43-0. What a score. Let's talk about the long-term investment into rugby. Because when we speak about rugby, the Springboks, you still remember your Jomo Lomos, New Zealand, your James Small in the South African. You remember that rivalry between the Springboks and New Zealand?
1: Sure thing. The investment currently in rugby is quite amazing to see, because they've invested a lot, not only in the senior team, but when you look at the development and grassroots, it's a well-functioning system. These boys have a route from the unders up to your university level, all the way to the senior team. There are systems that have been put in place for all these top talents to actually reach the very top. And it's an amazing thing to see, because it's bearing fruit. There's too much talent now in South Africa that these boys are even changing nationalities to your Japan, to your Australia, to your Scotland, because there isn't any space anymore in the national team. That's how deep it is.
0: You're probably right, KP, because let's talk about the under-20s. They just won also.
1: True.
0: They're the champions also. It tells you the investment that we have in rugby.
1: It's a lot. There's a lot of money. There's a lot of investment in this sport. And it's something that I always wish to see when it comes to football. Because when you look at South Africa and what it does for football, it does 5%, if not 10%, compared to what rugby does. Because rugby literally invests a lot. When you look at the junior sides, they are sponsored by blue chip brands, your Spur, your FNB, just the junior brands, just the junior teams. So that can never happen in soccer, because there's not a lot of money in this game.
0: You're quite right. There's such a huge investment in rugby because there's a lot of money. Remember, KB, I did also a research. As a rugby player, before you get into the pitch, you also got a policy, an insurance. If you get injured, your house will be paid off. You'll be earning a salary, a huge salary that's coming still in, even when you're retired or you have a lifetime injury in rugby.
1: True, it's amazing. It's amazing to see, because they've worked hard to be at this point. it didn't just happen by mistake or by chance. They worked hard. The association in rugby, SARU, they worked hard so that they can be where they are right now. There were times where South Africa didn't have sponsorship for the Springboks before Rassie Raksmans came in. There was times where the stadiums were not full. People were not coming to the games. There was no interest in this whole game. But slowly but surely, they had to put in means and systems so that it can actually elevate to where it is right now. And it can't be stopped because the talent is forever flowing, as we can see with the juniors. They're forever winning these junior tournaments. And with the senior team, there's a lot of talent. So I don't see us stopping. And by the way things are progressing, who says they can't win a third World Cup in a row? Because it's possible right now, because people are worried about what the Springboks are doing. They didn't even play their strongest team on Saturday. And look at what they did. So imagine when it comes to the World Cup, when it comes to the actual team that will play there, what will happen. So scary times ahead if you're not a Springbok fan.
0: You're probably right, KP, because I was speaking to certain journalists. They always said South Africa didn't even put the big players, the experienced players. They said, if that is happening like that, what's going to happen in the next 4 to 5 years? Because you are playing with juniors, actually. Your juniors are doing the job. Your seniors are doing the job. And you didn't even put your best 11 in that squad.
1: True. It's scary. It's similar to a France, but we shouldn't be complacent and think our talent is going to carry us through. We still need to work hard. Because when you look at a France, when you look at their first team and their second team is so strong that it can also qualify. If they could, they could also qualify for these tournaments by themselves, if they could. Similar to South Africa now. They've got such a rich talent pool that their first team is good and their second team is just as good. So if it was possible, they could actually go and affiliate and go and compete for themselves. So it's scary, man. It's honestly scary, but it's a system similar to France and what they're doing with their talent is what's happening for the Springboks. And now they can just sit back and let these boys develop because they found the winning formula, and they're just bearing reward. They're just bearing the fruit from everything that they've worked hard to create.
0: KP, I've been listening to the captain of England. He's been crying. He says, at this moment, South Africa is unstoppable.
1: Rightfully so, man. It's unstoppable because how do you stop this? You can't just produce youngsters, 10, 20 youngsters to help you in the national team in the next 2-3 years. You can't just create a system, have a great coach in 2 years. It's impossible because the World Cup is just around the corner. And they are worried. They can see that this team, we thought they were going to slow down. We thought they're going to lose a step. But they are winning such a score without your Eben, without your Kolisi playing. So imagine, without their best players and their leaders playing, they're able to absolutely embarrass. Because it's an embarrassing score. It's an embarrassing score. 44-0 is embarrassing, regardless of what team you are playing against. Even if you are playing against an all-time Springbok team, you at least have to get a point or two. Just so that you can say, at least we have got something to take back home. But nothing is absolutely embarrassing.
0: KP, I'm saying the reason we've got also such a great Boker team, it's because our teams, the local teams, I talk about the rivalry. It's like Orlando Pirates versus Kaizer Chiefs. This is the Blue Bulls versus the Sharks. Those two are a major rivalry. Those two are the biggest brands actually in rugby here in South Africa.
1: True. Alongside your Stormers, yes. and there are teams in this country that are absolutely being backed by the people, and rightfully so, because when you look at the Sharks, they've got Mampimpi, they've got Kolisi, they've got Etzebeth, they've got Ox, they've got a lot of talent that are supposed to be overseas, but there's so much money now in rugby that they can afford to have these players play locally so that we can see them week in, week out, which is also growing our national league more, because first you were like, I can't go to the games anymore because all my favorite players are in Japan, are in Australia, England. So now you can literally say, hey, this week the Bulls are playing. I'm going to go watch Kanan Moody. I'm going to watch Siya Kolisi in Pretoria this week. So that also fills the excitement for rugby, and it's doing amazing, because I also went to watch the Sharks and the Bulls earlier this year, and it was amazing. Even though the stadium wasn't packed, but the atmosphere, the rugby itself was amazing. So it'll only get better from here.
2: What about the Western Province also, KP? The Western Province. Remember, in the Eastern Cape, we've got... Rugby's been played a lot that side. It's rugby, it's boxing.
1: True.
2: Look, they focus in those two sports.
1: True. Yeah. But that's why it also has to do with space, because these sports, they demand a different space and equipment. So obviously the Eastern Cape, the Western Cape still has a lot of free space, has a lot of open space. Hence, a lot of these rugby boys are being produced. You don't see a lot of rugby players being produced in Gauteng, because if you're not from a rugby family, you're not going to find rugby players from Alex. You're not going to find rugby players from Soweto, because there's not a lot of space to play rugby on the streets, because that's where you cultivate and grow the sport. The sport is actually grown on the streets, because that's where these boys get together and actually play the sport, right? So right now, rugby, where are you going to play rugby? The only place to play it is where they train, and it's not open 24/7. You can't play rugby on the streets. You see, that's what I'm saying. On Western Province and the Eastern Cape, they are bearing fruit, because they've got a lot of space. Your Siya Kolisi's come from the rural areas. Yeah. Your Mampimpis come from that same area. But it's unlikely to find these boys coming from Gauteng, because we develop a lot of these track athletes, we develop a lot of soccer stars, but not rugby. Boxing maybe a bit, but most times they come from these rural areas.
2: Yeah, because when we talk about boxing, the last time we saw boxing, it was your baby Jake Matlala, Dingaan Thobelas from Soweto, the Rose of Soweto. You're probably right, because in Gauteng, we really don't produce those kind of athletes in rugby, in cricket, in boxing.
1: True. Right now, there aren't a lot of boxing gyms where these kids can go and actually train their skills, train themselves in this discipline. Because it's a discipline. You can't compete overseas, because when you look at America or UK, they've got gyms all over the place. So if your kid can't go to this specific one, they can go to another one, right? They can go to another one, and they can go there day by day to actually improve and learn new skills. This side, if I say, okay, I want to learn rugby, I want to learn martial arts, it's difficult to do it when you're from a township, because it's been lost. That discipline has been lost.
2: You're probably right, KP, because you look at when we talk about the rugby especially in Alexander, there are no fields for rugby. The only fields that we have is for cricket, but I hardly see a lot of kids playing cricket.
1: Because I don't think it's a sport that everybody is. It's not a popular sport. Yes, because me myself, I used to play for the locals team, for the local cricket team. But I lost interest because not a lot of people were playing it. So obviously, your next best thing is go to football, right? Because everybody, every kid, all your friends are playing football, right? So why not go to it? But I think as time goes, the more these teams are performing, there'll be more kids that go into rugby and your cricket.
2: You're probably right, KP, because I even said baseball. There was a baseball team currently in Alex. I don't know what happened to that.
1: True. The baseball team is still there. I think there was a person who went overseas. I can't remember the name specifically, but the baseball team is there, but it's not that popular because it doesn't make a lot of noise.
0: You're right, right, KP. I think we will be tuning in to the
2: ad breaks at this moment.
0: The only famous sport is football. Hey, good busy. It's man's good man's pansy. 011 the Pulse of Josie. To the adverts.
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1: We are back from the ad. Hey, you heard what KP said. It's not a popular sport, baseball, but I'm not going to say anything. Kebza, let's hear what Coach Rassie said. They've got a long-term plan. We have a clip that we got. You know how we do it. We break it down. We get what we need to get out there. But I'm not going to say much. KP is in the building. I'm so happy. He makes me laugh. KP. Hi.
2: And I want you guys to remember this, boys. Went through this one and we said, and that's why I had that photo of myself on, because I want to say it's not a bad thing that one goes through these phases, because all of us go through these phases. I went through this phase and I was exactly what I'm going to explain here for 2 years, for a year and a half, 2 years. And for me, the journey of a Springbok player will always stay the following. You're desperate to become one. Marco is now desperate to become a Springbok, Marco van Staden. He wants to play for the Springbok, so he sacrifices a lot. And then, yes, you eventually get selected as a Springbok, and you get that honor of becoming a Springbok, but you still sacrifice, because it's so lekker singing that anthem, and you know, that girl now loves you forever, and everything, all the positive things you get out of playing for the Springboks. It's an honor now, and your mom and dad's proud, and you sit in that bus and you get owner flies and everything is there. And then you start getting success, satisfaction, or almost reward, good contract, you become a brand, people follow you, you become all, but you still sacrifice because you want all of this. You're desperate to be there. It's an honor to be there. You get, and I try to put it like that, where we say, when you're desperate, you said, I'll do it at all costs. You maybe can't read there. It says down there, your desperation, you say at all costs. I'll fucking sacrifice at all costs. I want to be a Springbok. And you always say the first day you want to be a Springbok, and then you get it, and then you burst off pride when you get it. You tell you, it's unbelievable, I'm a Springbok now. This must never get taken away from me. And you sacrifice, and you sacrifice, and you sacrifice. Then you start getting rewards. Contracts, pat on the back, yes, endorsements. People are saying great things about you. There's so many rewards that you get. And then, unfortunately, you get entitled. Which is a normal cycle, boys. You're not an arsehole when you go through that. That's a normal cycle of any Springbok player. I know very few of them who doesn't go to that one there. It just depends how long you stay there. Some guys stay there for ages, then they play 40.
1: You've heard from the coach, Coach Rassie, breaking it down. What does it mean to be in that Springbok team? KP, what does it mean? He is breaking it down to the team.
3: A lot of sacrifices needed, as we heard from him, because now it's harder than ever to become a Springbok, to become a full international, right? Because there's so much quality, there are so many youngsters, there are so many generational players that we have. So if you truly want to become a Springbok international, it takes a lot. So imagine once you are there. Remaining there is also the difficult part, because there are so many young people and so many rugby players that actually want to make that squad, right? That want to make it. So he's speaking about sacrifice. He's speaking about actually fighting for your place, because once you get there, it doesn't mean, okay, I can relax. You need to fight and actually keep yourself there for as long as possible.
1: Unzima, it is difficult in the Springbok. But now we're tuning in. We're going to Durban. Our football analyst, Gunny, is going to be in the building. He's joining us. He's going to be breaking it down. Hey, you know how we do it, KP. It's difficult for the Springboks. You don't just jump in, get a call up. You have to prove yourself.
3: You have to prove yourself, and once you are there, you still have to fight because there are so many young kids. Imagine the kids that just won the Under-20 World Cup. How many of them actually want to become Springboks? How many of them want to actually get to go to the World Cup? So you have to think about that. Once you are there, you still need to fight.
1: Hey, Kunzima Bafethu, you have to work extra hard. You have to lift up. Hey, the gym, you have to lose certain food. You cannot eat anything.
3: You need to be disciplined. Also, you can't have... You need to actually behave like an athlete. It's not like soccer, whereas you have a four-year contract, or once you're a star, you're a star. You need to make sure that you are professional. You actually stay disciplined, actually remain disciplined to your craft, because you can't just afford to... Okay, I can have quotas on my free breaks. I can have this. You need to be a professional. And when the season is over, and you can have your rest when the rest time is given to you.
1: You're probably right, Owen, KP, because there was a club of box to box Nduli. He spoke about discipline. He spoke about enough rest. As a footballer, you need to sleep in time. You need to eat healthy, because you are using that body of yours.
3: Because that's what's making you money. That's what's making you money. And you need to make sure that you make the best of your playing career. Because it's a very short career, and if you don't take care of your body, it won't take care of you, because that's what's making you get your daily bread. That's where the majority of your money is coming from. And once that stops, you lose your contracts, you have a short career. It's sad. Look at your Phakamani Mahlambisi. He didn't respect the game, and he had so much to give football. And look at it, he's not even at the World Cup, whereas he didn't even go to the World Cup. He didn't go to a lot of international tournaments, whereas he's still a young boy. He's still a young person, man.
1: You're probably right, because I still remember Phakamani, a big star player coming up at Mamelodi Sundowns. From there, he left. He went to Al Ahly. He was playing in Egypt.
3: True. And I think it was the other way around. He started at... Bidvest Wits,
1: yes.
3: And then went to your Al Ahly, and then he came, yes, back to South Africa,
1: yeah,
3: from Sundowns, because it didn't work out there. But it shows that you don't respect the game, because look, Phakamani Mahlambisi is only 28 this year.
1: And remember, he went to AmaZulu, and Benny McCarthy tried his best to encourage him, to put him under him, to say, I even slept with the boy in the same hotel, in the same room. I wanted to show him that the friends that you have, they're not playing football. How come you have friends who take you from 6 in the morning until 6 the next day?
3: Because they don't understand that you actually work with that body of yours, right? And it's sad to see a 28-year-old who's supposed to be in his prime. We are supposed to be seeing the best version of Phakamani Mahlambisi as we speak, not... He's been retired for how long? How many years has he been out of the football game? So you're telling me that he retired at the age of 24, 25? Because he hasn't been playing football, hasn't been in the PSL for so long. And even when he does, he's there to trial, and it never works out. But it's nice that he's looking at his younger brother now. Hopefully, yeah, his younger brother can learn from the mistakes that his brother did, so that he can actually live up to his potential. Right, live up to his position and not only have only 2 or 3 years. Because Phakamani Mahlambisi was supposed to be the next best thing. Phakamani Mahlambisi was supposed to be leading us in this World Cup as one of the A-list players in our national team. Because he's 28. 28 is your prime years in football.
1: You're probably right, KP, because you look at his younger brother, he's the most talked about man in the PSL. Because remember, he's a TX Galaxy, the Rocket.
3: True.
1: Yeah. And let's get into the Rockets, because there was a question they asked the aunt, Bernard Parker. And Bernard Parker said for him, as a head coach, it came too fast for him. He still wanted to learn a lot in the game.
3: True. It's a big task to take. It's a big role, because coaching has a lot of pressure. Coaching comes with a lot of stress, and one mistake, you can lose your career, or you can just... derail your momentum, because you're not supposed to take such a big team so early, right? You need to be slow and steady, so that when you now go to these big teams, it's not so soon.
1: KP, I'm glad you are here. Let's talk about your team, Mamelodi Sundowns. What's happening there? There are two players currently who's not in the camp of the preseason.
3: True. I think one of them is your Thapelo Maseko.
1: Well done.
3: If I'm not mistaken, Thapelo Maseko is not wanted at the team. I'm not sure what's the dynamic there, because it's not like he's not a good player.
1: Yeah.
3: But Thapelo Maseko looks like he's about to exit. He's not going to be in the team anymore. He's been given the opportunity to look for a solution, be it another loan or a transfer, right? So that's unfortunate. And I'm not sure who the other player is, if it's not Ricardo Kos, because I haven't seen him so far in preseason.
1: I got the news today that Sundowns clearly said he can go for greener pasture. To say, Thapelo, we're okay with you.
3: Yes, no, Thapelo has been given the green pass that, you know what, you can go look for another team. Even though he was one of the best, if not the best player for us at the World Cup, because that penalty against Czechia, he created that penalty. And obviously, we can't forget the goal that actually brought us to the knockout stages. So he had an amazing tournament. So hopefully he can actually find greener pastures. And my hope is, if he's not going overseas, Rulani Mokoena there can create something good, because I can see he wants to sign one of Peter Shaulile or Mabasa, and adding also Maseko, who was one of the best playing Africans there at the World Cup, would be an amazing addition to the team for Pyramids and Rulani Mokoena.
1: Another player, it's Munapule Saleng. He's not in that camp. He's the second player.
3: Sure.
1: There were so many rumors about him going to Stellies.
3: I think for him, since he came in the season in the middle, he didn't start with the season. He didn't have a preseason. I think it might be just a precaution. Maybe he might have a knock or something. But when it comes to Saleng, I saw him training during the World Cup. He was in preseason when he was still here in Africa. So hopefully it's just a precaution. But I think they'll give him a chance to actually prove himself. Because Sundowns doesn't have a lot of wingers. Even though I saw they brought back your Cassius Mailula.
1: Yeah. Cassius back, yeah.
3: They brought Van Wijk. And obviously I'm not sure if they're gonna re-sign Tiki extend his loan, because remember he was at Sundowns for a loan. And if Mailula is coming back, I don't think Sundowns will be able to accommodate him, because him and Mailula play the same
1: role.
3: Yeah, they play the exact same position role, and they give you the exact same thing. It's not like it's different players.
1: Yeah.
3: They play exactly the same. So I think seeing Cassius being back might spell the end for Dickie's time playing for the best team in Africa.
1: Your signings also at Mamelodi Sundowns, the source interest signings. The camp. Let's talk about another player. I think he's one of your best players. Uvuvai, EVAPI, Kuluse Mudau.
3: Kuluse Mudau.
1: Remember, he was not even at training. He was not attending. There were so many things happening behind closed doors with him, because I heard he wants to leave.
3: I think these rumors, if it's a rumor that lasts a week sharp, but
1: yeah.
3: If it's a rumor that comes up every single season,
1: yeah.
3: There has to be a bit of truth in it. But I saw him; he's in Austria as we speak.
1: Yes.
3: So at least those are promising signs. But it's boring to have these talks every single year that he's gonna leave. He's gonna leave. He's gonna leave. And I think he wants to leave and experience something new. But that's the boring thing about being a player that peaks so late in your career, because he's 30 now.
1: Yeah.
3: So he's not going to have a lot of demand, unless maybe he goes to your Al Ahlis or your Pyramids, right? Yes. But we'll see. We'll see how it goes.
1: Okay. Yeah, let's jam into this. I want to go to they call themselves the big team. I don't know. Amakhosi, no signings, no. There's nothing happening there, Kaizer Chiefs. It's still dry.
3: I think, remember, they signed your...
1: Only a goalkeeper.
3: And a centre back, remember. Moloi Sane from Stellenbosch.
4: Yeah, Moloi Sane, I know, but Moloi Sane is from Stellenbosch.
3: Yes, on a free. Yeah. So that's a promising sign, but I think they're leading up with the momentum from last year because also the striker, number nine, also is signing for. He's back on a permanent deal, so he's not going back on loan.
4: You're talking about Mayo.
3: Mayo, Kanyisa yeah. Mayo is not going back to his team. He has signed and he'll be the new number 10 for Kaizer Chiefs.
4: Yeah, his case apparently, his team didn't pay him. Kaizer Chiefs was paying his salary, so it seems like they took it to DRC. The whole case. Of Mayo. So it seems like Amakhosi will having a permanent deal for him. I'm so happy for him actually.
3: But I'd love to see him go back to his previous best, because I think Kaizer Chiefs needs these other players to step up. Because if they have you Kanyisa Mayo playing like he was before he left, and he left for overseas. Because remember he was top goal scorer.
4: Yeah.
3: So if he gets back to those previous heights, and we need to have your Mduduzi Shabalalas and your Vilagazis to actually step up and

0: Yeah. They've got a lot of good players, so we need to see them actually work as a team, and they might perform something in the future and see them winning more trophies.
1: Remember, Do or Die went to, he was in an injury. I saw him, his back, training again. So what do you think about him? Let's go to an ad break. When we come back, we'll be breaking it down. What's happening at Amakhosi? Hey, I'm not going to say much, but Amakhosi. KPI, I want us to talk about this after the break. The two comparison. You cannot compare Mfundo Vilakazi with President Yamatuti.
0: Absolutely. So when we come from the break, we'll just have to discuss that, because I don't know. I don't also agree at all.
1: Yeah.
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2: We are back. We are talking about the comparison between President Yamatuke Rile Mfanakofal with Mfundo Vilakazi. Paper 2.
3: I think the comparison has died off. The only thing that you can compare them with is how young they are. But other than that, nothing else, because Rile is clinical. Rile is a winner. Rile wins games, wins finals, is a national team player. He's done so much for football, so you no longer compare him with his age mates, similar to Yamal. You can't

0: compare him to his age mates. You need to compare him with the best players in his field and country, right? Because right now, Fundo needs to learn how to finish games. He needs to learn how to be clinical. He needs to actually help Kaizer Chiefs win games consistently, not just once off. But it will be unfair for us to compare a generational player to a player with potential, right? Because not every player is going to be a superstar at 19, 18, 20 years. So we need to just be patient with him.
1: You're probably right, KP, because the people who are doing this, I look at a lot of podcasts. There are certain people who don't understand the tactical side of the game. You cannot compare a President Damatuke with Mfundo Vilakazi.
0: True, it's not fair for us. We just need to be patient and let Mfundo develop in his pace. But he also should not be relaxed and think his name and hype will carry him.
1: Yeah.
0: There's an age, whereas when you pass that age, 23, 24 years, you are no longer you're going to be easily replaced by someone younger, right? Yeah. To be the next you, right? So you need to be careful that you don't just sit on your hands. You need to just work, but we need to also be patient with them.
1: You're right, because when we can put the games at difference, ne? Rile has won so many trophies. He has taken Orlando Pirates on his shoulders. He has rise to the occasion. He has done so much that Mfundo is still learning from him.
0: True. Mfundo and Shabalala, they don't play derbies. Last derby, they weren't even in the starting 18, in the 18-man squad. So it shows you that they are not at that level yet, because they were both not injured. They were both playing in the previous game. So it shows that there was something that the coach wanted to do, right? So we just need to be patient and let these boys develop.
1: I'm happy, man. We are breaking it down in 011, just Pulse of Joseph, Dikakapa Sports Show. So a lot of people can learn the technical side of the game. Me and KP, we're just breaking it down so people must know, Oguti, the game. But let's bring Kani in. We'll be talking about the World Cup. KP, the best team, the best player. I don't know. Let's break it down. Let's get Mr. Kani in the building. Let's hear what's been happening.

0: it seems like we're still, his phone is still ringing. KP, let's get into the game. You were not here yesterday. Let's talk about the France and the England game. For me, France, very poor. What do you think would happen behind closed doors?
1: I think that's why I don't like when stats are counted for such games, because they turn that game into a friendly. They turned that game into a friendly. They didn't respect the occasion. They were flat. 4-0 in such a big game, as if they don't care. It's concerning. It was very concerning. But also England shut off. They got relaxed and they almost blew that game. But for me, I don't enjoy such games. Whereas it's not that we're seeing individual brilliance. We're seeing just people not putting effort. People are not running. People are not... It breaks my heart because you're not playing football anymore. Yes, you can say that, yo, they scored 10 goals. Somebody who doesn't watch football occasionally, yeah, that will excite them. Yo, 10 goals, what a match. But for you that likes to see a tactical game, that likes to see individual brilliance, it's boring because you can't have somebody just do a through ball and everybody's standing. You don't follow up. You're not running for the ball. So that game was disappointing. And to hear a funny thing, you know, I didn't watch it live.
0: Yeah.
1: I was gone. I was like, I'm not going to watch this game. I knew that. I thought it was going to be a boring game. But 10 goals is a lot. But when I saw the highlights, I'm like, this is not...
0: I even slept. I didn't watch the game. I was like, okay, for me, it's the same. Like, yeah.
1: Yeah, for me, it wasn't that exciting, to be honest.
0: But my heart broke for Messi. Look, it worked so hard until the last day.
1: Yeah, true. It also broke my heart because looking at that Spain squad wasn't even better than 2024 when they won the Euros.
0: Yeah.
1: For me, that's how scary they are. Because when you look at that 2024 team, Nico Williams was on fire. Yamal was unplayable. Olmo was scoring bangers. So looking at what's happening, the Spain squad just dominated the ball and it looked like Argentina was just happy to just sit back and let Spain do whatever it wants, because almost 2 hours of football, they didn't have a single shot. They only had a shot after, in the 115th minute, I think. That's when they got their first shot, which is crazy for me in such a big game.
0: You're probably right, because even when the game started, Messi was very quiet. In the next 15 to 20 minutes when I was watching, he didn't even touch the ball.
1: That's crazy, because no shot, no passes. So I'm not sure what was happening. That game was so bad. Like, it was so confusing seeing an Argentina team that said, you know what, let's just defend and survive. Because I think, especially going into the latter parts of the game, they were happy to just sit back and say, you know what, we are ready for.
0: Kani.
2: So, how are you guys doing?
0: No, we're good, man. You're a hard man to get a hold of, man.
2: I don't know what happened. Some technical issues, I guess.
0: Yeah, no, we're happy. Look, we said, let's break it. The best team in the World Cup, the best players. I mean, the ball is in your court. Let's start from there.
1: You can just give us like, you can just speed run through your takes, because when we look at this World Cup, it was one of our best. So for me, you can just give us maybe let's just start with the team that disappointed you and teams that actually lived up to the standard.
2: Yeah, well, I mean, in terms of disappointing teams, I would say Portugal is in there. Mainly because of that midfield that we know from PSG. You know, you've got Vitinha there, you've got João Neves there, you've got, you know, those guys are two-time Champions League winner. They just came off a back, you know, of winning the Champions League and another treble with PSG and Luis Enrique there. And then you've got Bruno Fernandes, you know, who has broken the, you know, assist record in the Premier League. So when you're talking about that Portugal midfield, you're thinking you're going to get a lot of, you know, control in that midfield, a lot of creativity with, you know, the top assistant in the Premier League, but it was just an absolute shambles from them. So Portugal, I would say, given the expectations, underperformed.
1: Definitely. And to see them go out at such a disappointing stage, whereas They didn't have a fight. They didn't fight back against your Spain. We didn't see them play good football against Congo. We didn't see them play good football against Colombia. So I think you're right when you say it was so disappointing. We had so much expectations for them, especially looking at that midfield, because everybody was saying that's the best midfield in the world. And they unfortunately produced nothing. But when it comes to teams that actually surprised you, which team actually caught your eye when it comes to the World Cup? Maybe a team that was a dark horse or that we didn't notice and actually shocked us?
2: For me, in terms of, I've got two dark horses, right? I didn't really expect much from Mexico, right? I know they're one of the host countries, but when I looked at Mexico, Canada, the US, I'm thinking maybe they get through the group stage, but at some point in time, you know, they're going to meet that guy, you know, who just takes them out. And with Mexico, they didn't concede up until they were actually knocked out by England. You know, they had the most goals scored up until that point in time. And, you know, they had won all their games with zero draws in that equation there. And, you know, they hadn't conceded a single goal up until they came up against England. And in that game of controversy as well, you know, it could have gone either way. You know what I mean? So they really surprised me. I think they're back to their best self, Mexico. And another team that surprised me was Japan. You know what I mean? Japan, you know, the football they displayed, the talent that they've just come up with and put on the world stage, it was absolutely phenomenal. Even the way they went out, it was in a blaze of glory.
0: Me, Kani, for me, the best team that surprises me actually in this tournament was Cape Verde. I was so impressed with Cape Verde. I am so impressed. I don't want to lie to you.
2: Yeah, no, that is another, you know, team that really surprised. I mean, if you take a look at all the African teams, I know Morocco went deep into the tournament and South Africa for the first time, we went into the knockout stages. But to take the world champions at that point in time, Argentina, to extra time, it was just phenomenal. You know, and I think Cape Verde are the only team in this tournament not to lose in 90 minutes to Argentina and Spain. So I think they really did Africa proud.
0: And another team, for me, Kani, it was Norway. Man, he killed them. You know who I'm talking about. He killed Brazil for me. Like, that was the biggest upset you can get in the world. Haaland punishing them. With such a big name.
2: Most definitely. You've got Brazil, you know, who are the, you know, in my opinion, I mean, the football is their game. You know, everything leads back to Brazil in some capacity. So for Norway, it was more about the star power and, you know, the big man up front. You don't see him a lot in the game, but when he gets that ball, you've got to close him down. And, you know, the likes of Gabriel and you know, I think Marquinhos is who he was paired up with in that game. They didn't do much. And Haaland has a huge sample size of how to stop him. But, you know, it seems like people are failing. You know what I mean? Because Arsenal, the same centre-back that defends him against Arsenal and he gets the best of him there is the same centre-back that he got the best of him, you know, in that Brazil game. So it's like, you know, what do you do with this guy?
1: True. It's difficult to stop a player like Haaland. And I've been tuning into his vlogs a lot because the way he was treating this World Cup, it was as if he was going to his own preseason. He was having so much fun. He didn't care because he was telling people, "Ah, no, today we're gonna lose." Even before the Brazil game, the England game, he's like, "This is where our tournament ends, guys. We're going home." And it's hard to see a superstar behave like that, as if like it's just another game for him. And you can't beat someone who's just there to have fun. When you are putting all your emotions, your stress, he's just there to have fun. And literally, he was laughing after the Brazil game. Like, I thought I was going out, but here we go. We're going for another game. And it was so fun to see. And we saw that they had amazing fans. They had an amazing atmosphere. But, Kani, I want to put you on the spot. And if you can, maybe you can give us a quick fire. Best 11 of the World Cup.
2: Our best 11 for me, that's a very difficult one. I mean, at top, I would have Haaland in there. I think, you know, Haaland, Harry Kane, similar output, if I'm not mistaken. Maybe Harry Kane loses out by a couple of goals. But my issue is why I'm not putting him up top is because he goes in deep. And I don't think that's what England needed in that game. I think they had a very strong midfield. And that is why I'd rather put Haaland maybe up top there as my striker. My two wingers would obviously have to be Kylian Mbappe, top goal scorer. How could you miss out on him? So I'd put him on the left. On the right-hand side, I've obviously put the top assister of the tournament, Michael Olise. You know, he's just been amazing in terms of playmaking. A lot of people talking about the fact that he was terrible in finishing. Well, you know, he makes up for it in the number of goals that he actually scores. At you know, that number 10 position as my cam, I would probably put Lionel Messi, you know, top goal scorer for his country, top assister, most GA at some point in time in the tournament. How could you not have him to dictate things? And the two midfielders for me, it would have to be Rodri. You can't leave him out there. It's a no-brainer. maybe, you know, I can give it to either Declan Rice, maybe Anderson in that midfield. But I think, you know, now that I'm thinking about it, maybe Jude Bellingham. Yeah, you know what I mean? Maybe Rodri can handle that defensive mid spot with Bellingham going up top there to add an extra attacker. So I'd definitely put Rodri and Jude Bellingham. And that centre-back pairing for me, I would put Pau Gubasi and Laporta. I mean, one goal conceded the entire tournament. It's absolutely unheard of. I don't think any other team has ever done that. You know what I mean? In terms of my fullbacks, not a lot of fullbacks really surprised me in this tournament. I think Hakimi, maybe I could add him there. On the left-hand side, I'd probably go with Cucurella. I mean, he's had a fantastic tournament. He was such a nuisance to deal with for a lot of teams. But that right-back spot, I can't think of anyone who really stood out to me, bar Hakimi, to be honest. So I would think that's my best 11.
1: True. I love that, but I'm going to vouch for Poro. Two goals, an assist. So the only thing that I'll change from that squad is putting the whole Spain back four. Literally the whole back four, because I can't complain about Poro. I can't complain about Cucurella, and maybe for the for the goalkeeper, we can put in Vozinha, because we didn't see a lot of Unai Simon. We didn't see a lot of football from our top goalkeepers. Your Pickford was poor, so I think for goalkeeper, we'll put in Vozinha. He literally created a name for himself. So thank you for that, but it's a solid squad. And I think when it comes to the official team of the season, we're going to see something similar. We won't see a Yamal. We won't see a Oyarzabal, even though, yes, Spain won the World Cup, but it was a collective tournament instead of a tournament filled with individuals. So I think, yeah, for me, we have to wait for the official FIFA best 11. But from what we discussed, I think it's going to be very close.
2: Most definitely.
0: Kani.
2: Yes, sir.
0: It's football night. It's Wednesday. I need you, man. By 7:30, we need to break down the Premier League signings.
2: Yeah, a lot is happening in the Premier League, and I would love to break that down. Gone are the days where we'd wake up at 12 a.m. to watch these World Cup games at 3 a.m. and all these different times. Now it's back to the club that stress us the most, weekend in, weekend out. You know what I mean? We need to live with those results for another week up until we play again, and hopefully that team wins. So I'd love to break that down with you guys tomorrow.
0: No, thank you. Our time has come to an end. We have to leave the building. We have to leave you. Let's talk tomorrow, my brother.
2: Yes, sir. Enjoy your night, guys. Cheers.
1: Cheers, my dog.
0: It is the People Sports Guru. You know, it's that time. I had to be out of the building. I'm not going to say much, but my co-host.
1: Shout out, everybody. And remember that God loves you, but it's been amazing. Amazing evening breaking it down. And we'll be back here, same time, same place. Take care and good night.
0: Thank you. Let's go into the news. It's the news time before they kill us and say, hey, the sports guru.

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1: Ba kwetsi ba di transporto tsetsa bana ba sekolo ba lla ka gore kgwebo ya bona e a go bala. 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
2: We want the law enforcers to enforce the laws, yes. But it doesn't mean that not just because Tsepo decided that, you know, I'm taking my pension package and I'm going to buy myself an Avanza and put kids in my boot, does not mean that now everybody is doing that. We are compliant and we want to do the right thing. So they do have that record, but the promotion of non-affiliation of members will always create such a problem.
0: 7 to 9 p.m., Tuesday to Thursday, 011 Dialogue.

0: It is a good evening to everybody. The 21st of July 2026. 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
2: 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July 18th, the world honors his legacy. But Mandela Day isn't just about history. 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

0: 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Kako Madlanga commission ka fale. Madlanga was angrily nthe good of mo begin fa 2 days ago. Madlanga angrily press Mpangase neck. 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It makes them angry. Ke Bethuel Cele fao ha ne ba bua fao ka Vusmusikhet Matlala. And then 3 hours ago, Advocate Sillo has just revoked the Zuma law to deny Advocate Andrea Johnson protection from protection to sell incrimination fao. 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
1: tutse le ka jeno. Yeah, Johnson.
2: Are you going to swear or affirm?
1: I will swear.
2: Do you swear that the evidence you are going to give is the truth, the whole truth, nothing but the truth? If so, please raise your right hand and say, so help me God.
1: So help me God.
2: Thank
0: you. 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
1: Thank you, Chair. Before we deal with the testimony of Advocate Johnson, just a few admin issues. Advocate Johnson has provided us this morning with a full or fuller medical certificate following her treatment last week when she was due to appear. So if I could just hand up copies to the commissioners for the record. We do not intend to take any issue with what's contained in the certificate, nor do we intend to engage Advocate Johnson on same, just for record purposes, Chair.

0: Thank you.
1: Thank you, Chair. The second issue is, last week during the testimony of Colonel Padiachi, certain documents became relevant to the Commission. And following his testimony, during the course of his testimony, the Commission issued a subpoena calling upon him or upon IDEC to disclose three documents based on the testimony of Colonel Padiachi. A further subpoena was issued yesterday calling for further documentation. All that document is relevant to the testimony of Advocate Johnson. I have had a brief chat with my learned friend for IDEC regarding these subpoenas. So if perhaps I may invite him to go on record to indicate the status of the subpoenas and when the documents requested may be availed. Thank you.
0: Mr. Podlani.
2: Thank you, Chair. I acknowledge the three subpoenas mentioned by Ms. Silla. The two were received last week and the other one came in yesterday, late. My instructions are the documents concerning the arrest and prosecutions relating to General Khumalo and others are no longer in the possession of Ms. Johnson, nor is she responsible for them. The instructions
0: are... Does that mean IDEC as a whole? No longer in the possession of IDEC.
2: What I understand, Chair, is that since the 18th of June or thereabout, Ms. Johnson asked that she be relieved of the responsibility to deal with those matters, given what was said at some point, even about her personally. She felt that she is conflicted and therefore should not be the one leading those processes. The instruction I have is that one advocate, Nicolette Bell, who is the Deputy National Director of Public Prosecutions and Head of General Prosecutions, is the one who is now charged with the responsibility to oversee all the matters emanating out of the referral that was made by Mr. Adams, MP, so that the head of IDEC is no longer responsible for that process. But I didn't relate this to my colleague because it came to my attention only yesterday when we received the last of the three subpoenas, when I was asking what happened to the initial two subpoenas, whether we had complied or not. But the position is, as I've just stated it, what I'm told is that the prosecutors from IDEC remain in charge of those cases, but they do not report to the head of IDEC. Also, the instruction is that those prosecutors would be in possession of the relevant documents, but the witness before you today is not the one from whom they take instruction, nor does she issue instructions to them. I wish the subpoena that came yesterday had come earlier, because then perhaps I would have relayed this to the evidence leader, and then the relevant person would have been the one to whom a subpoena is issued. But I do think that, to the extent that we were told off record that some of those documents would relate to Ms. Johnson's testimony tomorrow, then perhaps a subpoena can issue still today to the relevant person.
0: And would IDEC be taking the formalistic position of insisting that a subpoena be issued in the name of the name or names of the person or people who are in possession of the relevant material? Are they not willing to just cooperate and furnish the material to the Commission?
2: I would not
0: or,
2: have...
0: Or you have no instructions on that?
2: I don't have an instruction in that regard, Chair, but I can tell you my experience...
0: I see a number of people around here who I assume have something to do either with Ms. Johnson or the NPA, are you not in a position to take instructions?
2: The only person I know is Mr. Mthunzi Maga, who's seated somewhere behind me. The rest I do not know, but certainly during an adjournment I can take an instruction.
0: Yeah, I'm making the assumption purely on the basis that I hardly ever see people sitting in front of Ms. Zianda over there.
2: Oh, no.
0: And it's purely on that basis that I'm making the assumption that they may well be connected to Advocate Johnson.
2: Now, Chair, I have an explanation for that.
0: Yes.
2: It has just come to my attention because I had to turn back and look at them. I understand who they are. They don't have any authority in regard to the issues that we're debating. They
0: yes.
2: are Ms. Johnson's protectors.
0: Oh.
2: They would be useful to you when they have to protect her, bringing those documents to you.
3: Why do some people seem to attract luck, opportunities and protection, while others struggle no matter how hard they try? It's not about talent, it's not about money, and it's not about destiny being unfair. There's something else, something invisible, something most people will never know. Since the day you were born, a guardian angel was assigned to you. He's been watching over you, trying to guide you, trying to protect you. But here's the truth no one talks about. If you don't know his name, he can't fully reach you. It's like calling out to someone in the dark without knowing who you're calling. The connection stays weak, the guidance stays faint, and the doors that should open stay closed. That's why some people feel stuck, not because they're cursed, not because they're unlucky, but because the bridge between them and their angel was never activated. My name is Angela. For over 40 years, I've been communicating with the angelic realm.

0: Don't be one of them. Click below to receive your angel's name, his personal message for you, and your secret invocation, so you can finally unlock the connection that's been waiting for you all along. Your angel is ready. Are you?
1: Dr. Malala Phezulu oselaphe iminyaka engaphezulu kwamashumi amathathu imikhiqizo yakhe isiyatholakala lapha eGoli ngaphesheya kwesango lakwaMayimayi kwamazuma traditional wares nanga ama-products 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
2: Oh man, damn bro, this is so frustrating. Every time we try to do something it fails, man. What should we do next?
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6: Chair, whether we adopt a formalistic approach, I don't have instructions, but in the short time that I've been involved with IDEC, my experience has been that there's a lot of authorizations and red tape, the typical thing that you would find in government institutions. So in as much as I would make a few calls and nudge and ask that the documents be made available, I would still request that a formal subpoena be issued so that when it is later asked on what basis were specific documents made available, then there's something to rely on. That does not, of course, mean before that process is undertaken, I would not make the requisite number of calls that must be made.
7: I was about to say exactly that. I'll come back to you just now, Ms. Silo. I was about to say perhaps the two processes should run parallel to each other. And I hope sense will prevail and that there will not be an insistence on a subpoena, especially on material that they do not own personally.
6: Indeed.
7: This is public information, as it were. Not in the sense of it being in the public domain, but public in the sense that it actually belongs to us as the populace, as South Africans, in that sense.
6: May I just close off by saying, in relation to the two earlier subpoenas, at the time when they were out, I didn't have time with Advocate Johnson because of what had happened.
7: Yes.
6: When he was supposed to appear before he was indisposed, and then I couldn't have access to her. But I only then was able to have a consultation with her yesterday. This is when I got the instruction as to what is happening with specific documents that relate to General Khumalo and others. Thank you, Chair.
7: Thank you, Ms.
8: Thank you, Chair. I think I'm at a bit of a loss. We address subpoenas to the institution. And it is not required of the commission and its members to go locate this.
7: Do you actually have a copy readily at hand now, just to read what it says as

0: as Mr. Bodlani was addressing us, I did wonder in my mind to whom this subpoena or these subpoenas
1: were
0: addressed.
1: Yes.
0: And based on his submissions, I then assumed that probably they specifically refer to Advocate Johnson.
1: They wouldn't. The subpoenas issued last week wouldn't specifically refer to Advocate Johnson. They would refer to IDEC.
0: Yeah.
1: Or, as Mr. Padiache, Kenneth Padiache, was given to saying, to management of IDEC.
0: Yes. Yeah.
1: And we have now the very head of that management sitting before you today. Whoever they are addressed to, insofar as they concern the affairs of IDEC, they don't belong to that particular individual. They are neither the prosecutor's documents nor the investigator's documents. They remain IDEC's documents. That person is deployed to execute certain functions, and if he or she were hit by the proverbial bus, the process would follow by a successor. One is showed up to me now, by way of example, Chair, in response to your question, the subpoena. This would be the subpoena dated the 20th of July, 2026.
0: Mm-hmm.
1: This is addressed to Advocate Andrea Johnson in her capacity of Investigating Director of the Investigating Directorate Against Corruption, IDEC.
0: Mm-hmm.
1: So I would argue this is addressed to IDEC through its head, the Investigating Director, Advocate Johnson, sitting before us here today. In my view, it is the appropriate way to address such subpoenas and such requests. It is to the institution. Upon receipt, the institution will determine who is the best placed person within that institution to deal with that subpoena, to enable the institution to respond thereto. So, to the extent that it is suggested that it depends on who it was addressed to, we don't address subpoenas and requests to various members of an institution. It is to the institution, and the head or the right person in the institution will make a determination as to whom to direct that to enable the institution to act accordingly. The second issue is I understood my learned friend to reference what he called the Khumalo matter that is currently in court, and the arrest of Khumalo. And I think, if I understood him well, I speak subject to correction, of course, advised that Advocate Johnson has since been relieved of her duties, has been relieved of her responsibility in respect of that matter, something to that effect. I understood him correctly. I just want to place on record that we know we have before us the investigating director of IDEC. We do not have, or neither have we been served, with any document that informs the commission that there are certain aspects of IDEC that Advocate Johnson is not responsible for as at the 18th of June. So as far as we are concerned, we are speaking to the right person who is responsible for all matters within IDEC. I do not know who has relieved her of certain duties insofar as that arrest is concerned, but I just want to place on record that we have nothing so advising us. We go by the provisions of the Act to determine who is responsible for IDEC, and that person we submit is the appropriate person to engage on all matters pertaining to IDEC. Lastly, although we will traverse the issues regarding the arrest of General Khumalo and others, the subpoena specifically issued yesterday related to a slightly different topic, though relevant. Commissioners, you will recall that when Kenneth Padiache was testifying, we referred to the Section 28 summons that were issued. And in this regard, I would like to, if you could make this note, it's a the Section 28 summons dated the 6th of February 2025. It is to be found in File 3 of the IDEC exhibits. And
2: Word Today is broken. Every day, people juggle so many different tools just to get work done. A simple task turns into a time-consuming mess because work sprawl has scattered the tools and contexts we rely on. And the trend towards bundling software isn't addressing the root of the problem. 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It's the beginning of a new meta category of apps that will define the next generation of software in the AI age. 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We've always said that using ClickUp saves you one day every week, but I'm confident that you're going to save a lot more than that with 4.0. Because when all of your work converges into one app, one tab, one AI workspace, everything just clicks.

0: This particular subpoena, when we engaged Colonel Padiachi on at in its annexure B, which specifies what documents are required, this subpoena provided that IDEC required original complete applications for security clearances and vetting files for the following senior officers of the South African Police Service. And it listed Lieutenant General Khumalo, Lushaba, Madondo, Ncube, Jansen van Vuren, who we indicated was a contender for the post that Mrs. Mukwele was subsequently appointed to, Brigadier Mukwele herself, and Brigadier Bobby. A question arose during engagement with Colonel Padiachi as to the relevance of security clearances and vetting files for Generals Khumalo, Lushaba, Madondo, Ncube, and Bobby, as the document indicates, it required their security clearances for all the ranks they have held within SAPS. His response was that when IDEC issues a Section 28 summons, it doesn't confine itself to a specific investigation. This was a broader investigation. This was a broader summons to cover other ongoing investigations within IDEC. To a question whether is IDEC seized with an investigation into the security clearances and vettings of those personnel, Colonel Padiachi explained, as part of investigation into the use or abuse of the Secret Service Fund. A further question was posed to him whether that particular investigation, as authorized in terms of a Section 27 affidavit / affidavits or Section 28 sub 1 of the Act, which empowers the ID to initiate an investigation. His response, not surprisingly, was he is not in a position to, I think he's not in a position to so state, or management would be able to speak specifically to that issue. We then issued a subpoena regarding that particular bigger investigation that then entitles IDEC to request the documents as listed here in the Section 28, which go beyond the scope of what Colonel Padiachi was investigating. It is important to draw that distinction because, to the extent that Advocate Johnson may have been or is excused from dealing with the arrests, the issues arising from the arrests of Generals Khumalo and others, that does not address the bigger investigation, which looks into the security clearances and the like of these generals. And it is the latter that we wanted documentation to, not the arrest. So I draw that distinction and I say that then the subpoena must be responded to and responded to positively, because it doesn't deal with the arrest of General Khumalo and the others. Thank you.
1: Thank you, Ms. Sildo. Mr. Oh, I see your mic already on, even though you would not ordinarily have a right to respond, but I wanted to ask you a question anyway. Maybe before you say what you want to say, let me just raise the issue I wanted to raise with you. Did Advocate Johnson, of her own accord, decide no longer to be involved in matters involving General Khumalo and the others with whom he is charged, or did somebody divest her of the power to be so involved? And if someone, or rather, if the position is the latter, who divested her of the power?
2: The position, Chair, is she made a request to be divested, and it was granted. It was granted by the National Director of Public Prosecutions, as I understand it.
1: Is that something that's done statutorily?
2: I'm not aware. That kind of detail sort of is anterior the confines of my instructions and my brief.
1: Yeah. I'll tell you why I'm asking. I'm asking because if, for example, one is not able to point to a specific statutory power that, one, informs the request, and two, informs the granting of the request, I would suggest that there is no way that she can walk away from powers that resort with her, which would include doing whatever is necessary, but which happens to relate to the, let me loosely say, Khumalo cases. Therefore, she cannot, if there is no statutory basis, not respond to the subpoena. What would your response be? But of course, I'm making this suggestion purely on the assumption, or rather, let me not even say it's an assumption. I'm making this suggestion in the event that there is no statutory basis for the request and the granting of the request.
2: Chair, I would agree with you. And again, the answer is on the basis of if, because as I've said earlier, that matter falls anterior to the confines of my brief. So it's not an issue that I considered, investigated, and adopted a particular view in relation thereto. I didn't at all.
1: Okay. May I
2: but
1: quickly,
2: it is something
1: may
2: that I must now, that it has arisen, quickly consider.
1: Yes. May I just make what I think is a sensible and practical approach. May I suggest that during the tea break, as you take whatever instructions you will be taking, but that there be an engagement between you and Ms. Sillo on how best to resolve this practically. And of course, from where I'm sitting, a practical resolution would be a response to the subpoenas. And if there is no legal impediment on IDEC's side for the material required by the subpoenas to be provided, that's what I consider to be a sensible and practical resolution to all of this. We just cut across any formalities.
2: Chair, if I may make this indication,
1: yes.
2: I've
1: yes.
2: just received an instruction that the NDPP has issued an instruction that these documents be made available, hopefully during the course of the day today. So I would imagine that as we are here debating, there are people who are tasked with this responsibility, so that at some point during the course of the day today, I will give an indication as to how far that process is.
1: That practical resolution is most appreciated. Thank you very much.
2: Thank you, Chair.
1: Thank you.
0: Thank you, Chair.
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